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0: You ever chase a fly through your entire house?
1: What?
0: That's how my morning started.
1: That's how we're starting the show.
0: Yeah. There was a horse fly in my home.
1: What are you, a cat?
0: I don't mess with bugs.
1: Did you even have a fly swatter to do this?
0: No, I use my hand. It was one of those giant.
1: Even worse.
0: You know what I'm talking about.
1: Yeah.
0: But like, once you see it, you can't unsee it. And the big guys, they're kind of slow. So I'm like, I can get it.
1: I could do this. And so you
0: like,
1: could.
0: I eventually did, but I'm prancing. Like, I'm making noise. And as I'm walking out of
1: You're
0: my.
1: You're galloping?
0: As I'm like jumping.
1: You're frolicking throughout your own home.
0: I'm making my way downtown, walking fast, running fast.
1: That's not helping your claim right now.
0: I walked out the door and the neighbor below me is like, were you working out or dancing upstairs? And I'm like,
1: that's embarrassing.
0: Like, I just said yes.
1: Where's your girlfriend? What camera am I looking at?
0: XYZ.
1: Come get
0: with
1: him.
0: XYZ
1: with
0: Zachary. Jordan is here. Audrey is off today, which means Jordan gets to deal with me. It's a specialty show.
1: Oh, God.

0: before you go, there's something I want you to have.
1: Oh, it's beautiful. But wait a minute, isn't this...
0: Yeah, yes it is.
1: But I thought the old lady dropped it into the ocean in the air.
0: Well, baby, I went down and got it for you.

0: XYZ with Eric Zachary. Good. The reboot we needed. Another Alvin and the Chipmunks.
1: Eric, I need to warn people about this.
0: And Jordan's heated. The way he walked into the studio today, I thought we had some crazy breaking news.
1: This is kind of scary.
0: Many years ago on the show, Balenciaga kept putting out various infuriating things like garbage bags that cost $1,000.
1: Right, yeah.
0: And that was like my public enemy number one.
1: Sure.
0: Now Jordan has one in the new Alvin and how he's represented in Alvin and the Chipmunks. It's your XYZ ENT Entertainment Report. 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
1: Okay, now a production company called Big Shot Productions, or Big Shot Pictures, excuse me, has just gained the rights to reboot Alvin and the Chipmunks. They are shooting for a 2028 release of this new film. They've put out a photo of Alvin. Mm-hmm. I implore you to go see it because he looks dangerous. They are rebooting Alvin as a 23-year-old F-boy. He's got the high top. He's got the fade on the side.
0: He's got a grin.
1: He's got an evil, devilish grin.
0: He looks like an 18-year-old that's about to walk up to a woman way older than he needs to be talking to and be like, "What's up, mama?"
1: Exactly. Now,
0: can I take you out to dinner?
1: If you watched Alvin, if you remember previous years, I think the last one they did was in 2015. Alvin was a little bit of an idiot, but you know, he's like a rock star or whatever, you know?
0: Sure.
1: He's on a stage. That's his whole
0: cartoon chipmunks.
1: Yeah.
0: No part of this needs to be real.
1: He was a dummy, but like you still learned a lesson. There were some values

0: in the mischievous. Show.
1: Yeah, exactly. Sure. But no more than like Scooby-Doo in the game. This boy here, though.
2: He's coming for your mom.
1: He's coming for your mom. He's coming for your daughter. I'm scared. This is the type of guy who is lobbing you up text messages 3 a.m.
2: If you ever been on the subway in New York, you would understand exactly the type of person I'm describing. This is like this 18-year-old kid that just got off like 8th period.
1: Yes.
2: And is on the A train.
1: I was going to say, this is a very A train.
2: To like a
1: Alvin.
2: To like a high-powered, beautiful attorney. I'm picturing my girlfriend here.
1: Right.
2: And this kid comes up like, hey, yo, mamacita.
1: Licks two fingers and then throws the eyebrows sideways. Yeah, no, like,
2: this
1: it's not good.
2: This is not the
1: this
2: Alvin
1: is a
2: we
1: dangerous
2: need.
1: Alvin. I'm not, except like, please hide your children from this Alvin.
2: A new Alvin and the Chipmunks movie in the works, planned for a 2028 release. Your XYZENT Entertainment Report, all brought to you by O'Reilly Auto Parts, your professional parts people.
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0: Regardless of which side of the aisle you fall on politically,
1: yeah. Mm-hmm.
0: I just think we can all agree that I need these different acts that go through the House of Representatives and Congress to sound more official, because I don't want to be reading about something called the Sunshine Protection Act.
1: I'm so upset about this. Basically, we are protecting the sunshine, yeah. Essentially. They want to keep daylight savings permanent.
0: So you don't change your clocks, you don't fall back in the fall and spring forward in the spring. I'm not a huge advocate for, like, changing the clocks. I could really care less, right? I don't get why we're trying to keep daylight savings time. I would figure standard time would be the better choice to keep across the board.
1: There's no reason why we do this.
0: Well, so it actually happened in 1973. They tested it, and it within a year, they repealed it. Because, like, kids going to school in the winter are in the dark, right? Waiting for the bus, and it's okay. A problem. And that's part of the reason, like, we do all of this so that you wake up with the sun, and then it gets a little dark earlier, and all these people are advocates for it staying light later. I could really care less.
1: I just don't want us to switch. Like, why do we have to keep switching the clocks?
0: And here's the problem, though. They're making it, if it goes to the next level, then every state will have the option to opt in or opt out. So now we're going to go between, four time zones in Arizona, who's the odd man out.
1: I was like, okay, Arizona, so, like, I get it. That's fine.
0: 30 different time zones. Like, which state are you in? Which one is that?
1: We got to get old people up out of Capitol Hill.
0: Okay. XYZ.

0: From Bolingbrook to Wheaton, this is the 967 Chicagoland's Classic Pop.
1: What you need to do is be thankful for the life you got, you know what I'm saying? Stop looking at what you ain't got, start being thankful for what you do got. Let's get it.

0: Mom's hot take on XYZ with Eric Zachary. My mom joining the show to provide her perspective on what's trending in pop culture and today.
1: Okay, in our neighborhood, these kids are out of
0: when she starts that way, it's already out the window. Right.
1: These little e-bike, motor, mini cycle things, they're everywhere. Every third house has one. Sure. And then these boys, really just boys.
2: What are the age of these boys?
1: Oh, gosh, I'd say 8 to 14.
2: Okay, so little bike gang.
1: Little ones. I mean, they're wearing these, like, you know, helmets with shields, which is good. I'm glad they're wearing helmets.
2: Shields?
1: But they're zipping everywhere, and they don't freaking care.
2: And are they loud?
1: They are so obnoxious that the city has put out 3 or 4 bulletins, and it's not just our community. Uh-oh, it's bulletin. Every
0: community. You don't live in the city. You live in a village. It's literally called the Village of Bartlett.
1: Okay. Semantics.
0: Okay.
1: Whatever.
0: Mom's hot take, mom versus e-bikes. It's coming up next.

0: 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Mom, you have an issue with e-bikes.
1: Oh, I'm burning.
0: Burning? Yeah,
1: I'm on fire. Okay. These little devils are just zipping around our village to the point of I don't know what to do. I mean, you're walking your dog and boom, right by you.
0: Little kids on like e-bikes?
2: No.
1: They're like little motor pads.
2: I was going to say, there's a difference between like an electric bike and these sound like those little crotch rockets.
0: Yeah, these are like.
1: Yeah, these are little.
0: That's what they call them.
2: That's not what they call them?
1: Not anymore. They're
0: like the little, they're like advanced versions of scooters, essentially.
2: Right.
0: So little motorcycles. Yeah. They're not.
1: And they're being bullies.
0: They go up to like 20, 25 miles an hour. It's very unsafe for kids.
1: And very unsafe. And they're bullying people. They're like, and you know, they know you're.
0: What are they doing to bully you?
2: Yeah.
1: They're riding on
2: like, hey, old hag. Yeah, they throw like tomato. They throw things at you.
1: No, but they're like you're walking your dogs and they zip right past your
2: dog. Are they saying something to you?
0: So they're driving on the road.
2: So they're
1: driving on the sidewalks. They're being disrespectful to people.
0: Lead with that. Sidewalk.
2: Yeah, so they're on the sidewalk. Yeah, that's a problem.
1: So the village has come out and said, hey, you can't ride these things on like bike paths.
0: Yeah.
1: So now they're even more prevalent on sidewalks. So what do? Take every block in the village and put down a sign? I mean, first of all, parents need to be more accountable. Yes, I'm going to be that parent. The girls seem to be fine. They're on the motorized scooters. They're cute. But these little crotch rockets. It's just ridiculous. It's gotten out of control.
0: So I had an electric scooter it must have been like 2002, 2003. And like, this is way before they had like the advancements of like the Bird and Lime scooters they have now and stuff.
2: Sure, yeah.
0: I got pulled over by the cops several times when I was like 13 because they're like, this is motorized. It's not a street legal thing. You can't drive this in this.
2: Sure.
0: And this is the same town I grew up in.
2: Right.
0: Obviously, times have changed and these things are so prevalent now. You can buy them at like Costco or Amazon. Yeah. I will say I have visited home and I've seen these things. The actual scooters where you're standing up and as long as there's like a governed speed on it, whatever. Kids are going to be kids, right?
2: Right.
0: It's no different than a bicycle. But what my mom is talking about,

0: like they're truly like little like they're like dirt bikes essentially.
1: Yeah, yeah.
0: But these kids are like 8, like whipping into traffic. It's wildly unsafe. They didn't want a kid just get really hurt by one the other day.
2: They're getting hurt daily. I mean, it's just it's ridiculous, okay. And people are tired of it. And there's not, I'm not just the old person talking about this. There's like the 30-year-olds that are like, this needs to stop. So who are the parents? I want to know who. Let's
0: what are
2: get
0: you
2: the parents.
0: Do? So give them a citation.
1: You should go full vigilante like Batman style.
2: I want to like round up the parents and go, what the hell? What is going on?
0: What are you
2: gonna
0: do?
1: shake your fist at this guy.
2: I'm gonna shake my fist.
0: Hey, get off the bike.
1: Slow it down.
2: I just think you need to talk to your kids and be a little bit more like have the respect conversation.
0: What's your solution? Are you saying make kids walk again?
2: They should take a class. Uh-oh. They should have to take a class or a couple of classes and get a certification. They should have a class. I seriously believe a class.
1: I'll jump in on your side for a slight second here. I think if you're on wheels, you shouldn't be on a sidewalk. Whatsoever. Right, unless you're like a small child. If you're on a tricycle, you can be on the sidewalk.
0: Your parents right there.
1: Yeah, if your parents are with you, that's
0: different. I have such an issue with any kind of wheel, bike, skateboard, anything on a sidewalk.
1: Yeah.
0: Especially like in the town I grew up in. Like a lot of people are walking their dogs. My mom's going to throw a tomato at you.
1: Right, right. You or at least get on a show like this, a platform like this, and shake her fist at the sky.
0: Yeah, there you go.
1: Yeah.
2: I am. I'm done. I mean, you can hear the tone of my voice, people. Okay. I am done.
1: See, now it's you're parodying yourself now. I think people are going to be laughing at you
0: Mom's
1: at this point.
0: Hot take.
2: No. Get off. Seriously.
1: It's getting worse.
2: Make them take a class.
0: Make them take a class.
2: And
0: you
2: want to
0: put an 8-year-old through the DMV.
2: Yes, I do. It should be a class. XYZ with
0: Zachary. Mom's hot take is all brought to you by T-Mobile.
2: Quit laughing.
0: It's better over here. Find out how at T-Mobile.com.
2: Don't like this.
0: Magenta status.
2: Stop.
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0: Eddie V and friends on the 967 is back at full strength because Jillian is back in tan. That sounds like an Irish beer. How was Vegas?
1: It was fantastic.
0: And we're going to give away a two-night stay at a Red Roof.
1: Ooh.
0: We're doing that every morning this week. We have those keywords that could send you to the concert of your choice. And I want more Vegas stories in the morning.
1: I'm all about it.
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0: I woke up this morning to one of the top five worst dreams I've ever had in my life.
1: Really?
0: And you're going to laugh when I explain what was happening, but I have to let you know it felt so real.
1: Okay.
0: It was such a fever dream.
1: Sure.
0: I woke up in just like hot sweats.
1: Yep.
0: I think I was crying.
1: Wow.
0: Like not from happiness.
1: Okay. Yeah. Like.
0: Yeah.
1: Sorrow.
0: It was bad.
1: And
0: it's because I was getting married.
1: What?
0: To like.
1: You got to finish the sentence, man. You got to finish the
0: public
1: sentence.
0: Public enemy number one from choir in high school.
1: Oh, so just the worst person.
0: Like a
1: person.
0: Girl I have not thought about or talked to in 15 years.
1: Okay.
0: But it felt so real, and I just kept asking where my girlfriend is. Where's Rachel? And everyone's like, she's gone now, Eric. And I don't know if that meant...
1: She's... What?
0: I don't know if that meant she passed or she broke up with
1: me. I would be crushed.
0: But it was a fever dream. And it felt, I'm like, I can't do this. And I think you were there, and you were like, Eric, why don't you just try marriage out? It's pretty good because you just got married. And I'm like, no, I can't do this, Jordan.
1: That's awful.
0: I can't say yes in good faith. And you're like, bro, I think you should. It's time. You should just try.
1: Whoa.
0: And it was happening at my other best friend's childhood home. Like, it was
1: not even the right venue.
0: Weird.
1: Wow.
0: And when I say like, and I don't mean this like to be really mean, but this isn't like, it's not like it's a girl I had a crush on in high school. Like this is not someone,
1: just some random
0: I've
1: person
0: ever been romantically involved with.
1: Right. Okay.
0: But it felt so real this morning that I woke up and I called everyone I still talk to from high school. I'm like, you won't believe.
1: I'm so glad you said high school because I was like, I didn't get a call.
0: Yeah. Who almost got married to in my dream, and none of my friends took it serious and laughed at me at 8 this morning, but it felt real. So what's a time that you had a dream that really threw off your day?
1: Okay.
0: We'll talk about it next on XYZ.

0: I had a full-blown fever dream nightmare that I was getting married to this girl that I knew in high school. Not someone I was ever romantically involved with in any capacity. She was actually, some would argue, public enemy number one in the choir and theatrical community at Bartlett High School. That said,
1: there's a niche group of people listening who are like, oh, her.
0: Yeah, I mean, if you went to high school with me, you know who I'm talking about. But like, it's not the absurdity of like who it was. It's just, it felt so real that I couldn't shake myself out of it. And I was supposed to be getting married to her that day. And I was like, I can't do this. Where's my girlfriend? And everyone's like, no one would say Rachel's name. Sure, and they would be like, don't worry about her.
1: Say her name.
0: Yeah. And then you were there as like the best man, but you were encouraging me to get married just to try it out for a little bit. You're like, you can always get divorced, dude. Like,
1: you, my wife, so many people are like, Dream Jordan is the worst.
0: You were the worst friend.
1: Oh my God.
0: Not way worse, but pretty worse than you are in real life. All that to say,
1: I hate you.
0: I've gotten over it now, but I mean, it shook me for my hour this morning that I was having this like such realistic vision.
1: Yeah.
0: Such a realistic vision that it really messed with me. And I called a lot of people and I don't know, I woke up crying, like actual tears.
1: Yeah.
0: Have you ever had a dream like that?
1: The only dreams that make me feel like I wake up and like my day is already ruined is if my wife either dies or I find out she's cheating on me. Like, I don't get...
0: Do those dreams happen to you a lot?
1: There was a period of time in the relationship, I think when I like first got engaged, because I was like, the first time ever I'm making this choice where I was like, oh man, I, you know, just like second guessing or like insecurities were starting to pop up or fester in my dreams. And I wouldn't get all like, oh, I hate dream version of Sam. I would just get really sad.
0: Yeah.
1: Like, okay, now I'm just alone. Cause I don't really see myself like going back out and getting into dating.
0: Sure.
1: You know, when this.
0: I hope not. You just got married.
1: That's what. Well, no, I'm saying like if she. Yeah, like if she, you know, were to cheat on me, or if I were to, you know, lose her suddenly, like I'm not just like getting Hinge.
0: Got it.
1: You know, so it just makes me like super sad. My day is over.
0: Have I ever been in a dream of yours?
1: The last time you were in my dream, I was also scared because you bombed the best man speech.
0: Oh, I thought you were going to say a country. And I was like, Jordan, no, what?
1: No, sorry for the pause there.
0: Yeah, I know. I don't have involvement in military activities or movements.
1: Whatsoever, yeah.
0: But I didn't bomb the best man speech.
1: You know, you did great. You did great. But there was one night I woke up like, oh my God, I hope he's going to ruin it. Well, no, because I think you said on the show, like, I might say this. And I know you were joking. You were just trying to get a rise
0: but
1: out of me. But like it got into my psyche and I like middle of the night, like, oh my God, so Eric's a bomb.
0: Your wife, Samantha, and your best friend and business partner, Eric, are the reason that you wake up with anxiety.
1: Yeah, yes. You guys stress me out in the middle of the night.
0: XYZ.
2: 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That's all it takes to win.
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0: XYZ with Derek Zachary. What are you watching Wednesday? What have you been into? What are you binging? What are you watching? My recommendation, Palm Royale with Kristen Wiig. Carol Burnett is in it.
1: That's huge.
0: Josh Lucas, who I haven't seen since he was in Sweet Home Alabama. Apple TV Plus, it's about a woman in Palm Beach in the 60s that really has no money, and she's trying to become, it's the Delacorte family, which is a fictional, just high society family.
1: Right, okay.
0: She's kind of like grifting her way into a, sure. Oh, Ricky Martin's in it too, I forgot that.
1: Oh, okay, that's fun.
0: It's very funny, very good, beautifully shot, wonderful colors, great period piece, but I like it a lot.
1: Sounds like they're living La Vida Loca. I'm going to suggest Life, Larry, and the Pursuit of Unhappiness on HBO Max. Larry David's yeah. new show, where he does period sketch pieces. There's so many cameos. John Hamm has been in it. Everybody from Curb Your Enthusiasm. So far, if you like Larry David, you'll like this.
0: It's produced by the Obamas, too.
1: Produced by the Obamas,
0: and
1: yes.
0: Samuel L. Jackson does the narration.
1: It's the narrator.
0: I want to check it out. I've seen the clips. But,
1: yeah,
0: okay.
1: It's good.
0: There you go. Life, Larry, and the Pursuit of Unhappiness on HBO, and Palm Royale on Apple TV+.

0: Jordan has a friend who is very afraid of spiders, and yes. not only do we know this, but he's
1: willingly sent us some
0: ring camera footage yes. of him reacting to a spider. Just take a listen.
2: Oh my God!
1: So this is real. This is
0: a 35-year-old man.
1: Real. He walked into a spider web. Him and his wife are coming home, and that was his reaction.
0: The other thing he says, he drops the F-bomb, so we can't play it, but he keeps the high pitch like seconds later. Yeah. He's like, ah!
1: And his wife is like trying to walk him through.
0: Chris, you're fine, man. But that said, I don't react that way to spiders. There yes. are certain things that I would react that way to.
1: Yeah.
0: What's yours? We'll talk about it next.

0: What are you afraid of that it doesn't matter how old you are or how experienced you are with life, it still gets you no matter what? Shout out to Jordan's friend who you went to high school with.
1: Yes, Chris.
0: But also one of the top listeners of our show.
1: We appreciate
0: who I met for the first time at your bachelor party. And this guy would not... I've never gotten more exhausted talking about myself than talking to this man. That said, we appreciate you, Chris, Banana Boy. His last name starts with the words banana. So
1: yes.
0: Leave it there. Anyway, this is him getting home with his wife, walking into a spider web. He sent us this video, and the audio is just, it's magical.
2: Oh, my God!
0: I just love that he kept the high pitched voice.
2: It's right there.
0: You just hear it. You hear the wife being like, "Chris, you're fine, dude.
1: It's over there. Just walk the other way."
0: This is the same man that I did like a very simple bar magic trick for.
1: Oh yeah.
0: And now anytime he sees anything magic related on Instagram, he sends it to me.
1: And I'm so anti magic.
0: All of that said, while I don't have that reaction to spiders,
1: sure,
0: I feel most adult men don't.
1: Okay,
0: except Chris. what's the thing that like you will hit that pitch with? You will freak out. Doesn't matter how reasonable your mind should be.
1: So, I like not necessarily spiders, but like new bugs. If I can't identify
0: what it is,
1: yeah. And it's fast. Nah, I'm good. I'm good on that.
0: I hate bugs. Don't get me wrong. Like, right. I freak out, but I don't have like that high-pitched reaction. I know what your high-pitched reaction is, Jordan.
1: Yeah,
0: it's
1: okay.
0: Like, you know the old guy that just got hit by the bison? Like, Because there's many scenarios in which I could see you facing off with a giant animal and be like, ah!
1: Okay, yeah. I will add bison to the list now too.
0: Horse, because,
1: yeah, no, any
0: really
1: big,
0: a cow.
1: Yeah, well, cows they can't move fast.
0: Yeah, but
1: right?
0: I don't see you handling it well.
1: If you're big and fast,
0: yeah,
1: I'm probably gonna hit that Mariah Carey register.
0: It's snakes for me.
1: Oh yes, you did. You've
0: approached me with a gardener snake.
1: Yeah,
0: once.
1: I had a snake in my hand, and you lost
0: snakes,
1: it.
0: But now that I'm older, again, it's not going to be that like moment. It's more like I get mad. Like get away from me. Like I will run.
1: Jordan,
0: I don't love open.
1: Your face does like the shake thing.
0: Okay.
1: Like it's like you, right. Like your veins
0: like
1: start coming out.
0: A fear of snakes is a very reasonable thing. To
1: Jordan, okay. Stay away from me. That's you.
0: Yeah,
1: like you almost start like foaming at the mouth. Like.
0: I don't love open bodies of water. I had this fight with someone yesterday, and they're like, it's not that like I'm afraid to go on a boat. Like I'll go on. It's just I don't wake up being like I need to be near water right now.
1: That's so crazy.
0: Like how some people feel about airports, where it's not really a fear, but like there's unless they have to go, they don't care.
1: Right.
0: That's
1: well, airports can arguably be hell.
0: Yeah, but so can a boat. You know how many times people go out on boats and don't come back? You know what's
1: you know,
0: under?
1: Yeah,
0: do you know
1: yeah,
0: what's under yes. a boat in the
1: I
0: water?
1: Guess, I guess
0: no, you don't because there's so many species we still don't know about in the ocean.
1: Right.
0: So
1: your body literally needs water, though. You know what I'm saying?
0: It's perfect in a bottle.
1: Okay,
0: it's great. I can manage that.
1: Okay,
0: X, Y, Z.
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4: 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Now, she always got this really good tilapia. 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

0: Mom's hot take on XYZ with their Zachary. Today, my mom wants to make kids get off the scooters.
1: Not even scooters. These little... is there a name for them? You used the name crotch rocket. I don't think that's cool.
2: That's what we called them in the 2000s.
0: They look like mini motorcycles, they're electric. And yeah, it genuinely looks like a little motorcycle, like a dirt bike.
2: You also have to be in a weird position to sit on them. Yeah. Like, it's not comfortable.
1: You look like a Donkey Kong character. It's ridiculous.
0: Yeah, they kind of look like Mario Kart.
2: But my
0: mom said that they're terrorizing the neighborhood. She said, get off the sidewalks, but don't be on the streets. Take a class. Mind you, my mom bought me an electric scooter.
2: Right. So you at one point were the problem.
1: Yeah. No, yours went like 4 miles an hour.
0: It did not go 4 miles an hour.
2: Eric Zachary does not go slow, man.
0: I was going so fast.
2: He goes so fast.
0: You see how fast I can run?
2: He goes really fast.
0: It probably went like 12 miles an hour, 13 miles an hour.
1: I would like to know, but you weren't. I definitely was not allowing
0: you. I got pulled over by the police, so it went fast
2: enough. That's how fast he was going.
0: All right. So I think I got a ticket for going too slow on a motor.
1: We're going to dissect this in just a few.
0: We already did.
2: What do you do?
0: If you missed
2: your show,
0: if you missed Mom's Hot Take and you want to hear her dissect this, do some reconnaissance on it. XYZ with Eric Zachary. 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

0: What are you watching Wednesday on XYZ with Eric Zachary? It's all brought to you by O'Reilly Auto Parts and Professional Parts People. Palm Royale on Apple TV Plus.
1: Yeah,
0: season two. I've never seen the show. My mom was like preaching the show. It's about Palm Beach in Florida in the 60s. And
1: this is Kristen Wiig.
0: Carol Burnett is in it.
1: Yeah.
0: She's in her 90s and is crushing it. Kaya Gerber's in it. Josh Lucas, who I haven't seen since he was in Sweet Home Alabama with Reese Witherspoon.
1: Oh, wow. Okay.
0: It's not that I was adverse to it. My mom just kept almost beating it too much into my head.
1: Sure,
0: that I'm like,
1: yeah.
0: I'm not interested.
1: You oversold it,
0: Mom. It's a period piece. It seems like not my style, but I watched it with her a couple days ago, and then I just kept watching. It's really, really, really good. It's the best I've ever seen Kristen Wiig.
1: Okay.
0: Truly, better than Bridesmaids.
1: Now, she basically, like, fits her way into a country club,
0: a gold digger. She's a grifter. She's trying to figure out how to become, like, the new higher status version of herself.
1: Right, right.
0: In Palm Beach, Florida. Which is a real
1: Aladdin story.
0: Kind of, yeah, truly. But I highly recommend it. It's very funny. It has some dramatic moments, and it's beautifully shot. Really, really well done period piece. If you're ever interested in, like, that kind of a look from the 60s, 70s.
1: Okay.
0: But Palm Royale, Apple TV Plus, that's my recommendation.
1: I'm going with Life Larry and the Pursuit of Unhappiness, Larry David's new sketch comedy.
0: Oh, that's where he's doing like period pieces, right?
1: Yeah, like, yeah. He's doing like
0: war.
1: It's all history sketches, basically.
0: Sure.
1: Where he'll jump to like the 80s, or like sometimes they're not directly historic, or like, I don't know, they're pop culture references too. So like,
0: sure,
1: he just did one with John Hamm on the Wright Brothers.
0: Oh, wow. Okay.
1: So there's a lot of cameos in it. Mm-hmm. All of your favorites, if they've ever been in comedy, if they've ever been on Curb Your Enthusiasm, they all make their returns in some way.
0: What is this on?
1: This is on HBO Max.
0: I've seen like the clips on Instagram,
1: yeah,
0: and I didn't know it was coming out. I was like, is that John Hamm with Larry David?
1: Yeah, exactly.
0: Okay.
1: So the other cool thing about it is it's produced by the Obamas.
0: Oh, wow.
1: Yeah. And then it is narrated by Samuel L. Jackson.
0: Wow, just a
1: it's a
0: heavy hitter.
1: Crazy cast.
0: Okay.
1: Yeah. So Life Larry and the Pursuit of Unhappiness
0: on HBO, and
1: yes,
0: then Palm Royale on Apple TV Plus. 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
2: 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Every hit you thought you forgot is

0: Alvin and the Chipmunks is getting a remake. It's planned for 2028, and Jordan is very upset with how they're depicting Alvin.
1: Based on how they got Alvin looking, this is Big Shot Pictures, who just got the rights for this. They made Alvin look like an F-boy. I'm afraid for kids to see this Alvin because I don't, the way this Alvin looks, he does not have values that we need to be instilling.
0: He looks like a 20-year-old TikToker that has way too much money and just bought a Lamborghini.
1: Right. Like this Alvin is book smaxing. You know what I'm saying? Like this Alvin is hanging out with the wrong crowd.
0: He's trying to talk to like a 50-year-old like powered attorney woman being like, yeah, yo mama.
1: Yeah, if not that, he has an OnlyFans girlfriend. Okay. Like this Alvin this is not it.
0: So you're
1: for
0: just
1: me.
0: Saying Jake Paul, basically.
1: Kind of. This is, yes, it is giving a Paul.
0: It's XYZ.

0: Matt Reeves, the co-writer of the upcoming The Batman Part 2 with Robert Pattinson, has announced that they're moving back the release date to 2028, but he said it's okay, we got our first camera test, and this is just the audio they put out. It's literally just a slow motion turn of Robert Pattinson in the bat mask.
1: Okay.
0: And like, is it good quality? Yeah. It's annoying he put out a Vimeo link. This isn't on YouTube. This is a very director-artist activity where he's like, watch it in the highest quality possible. Mm. And I am not an advocate for AI acting.
1: Sure.
0: But, like, I could make this a ChatGPT in, like, 20 seconds.
1: Oh.
0: This is not doing what you think it's doing.
1: Okay.
0: Matt Reeves. He's trying to get the Batman community hyped. A lot of people complaining that it's, I think, the Batman came out like 6 years ago.
1: Right, right. It has been some time.
0: It's a huge delay, but I have a hot take, and I think that we don't need superhero movies anymore.
1: Ooh, okay.
0: I'm not saying no more superhero plots. I'm saying we don't need superhero movies anymore.
1: Okay, I think you're gonna offend some people with this.
0: Good. Come at me, nerds. We'll talk about it next.

0: So the Batman Part 2, which is the Matt Reeves-backed Robert Pattinson-starred movie, got delayed again, 2028. They just put out a test shot, which is really just like Robert Pattinson in Batman gear turning.
1: Okay.
0: And Matt Reeves is like, watch it on Vimeo, highest quality possible. I'm like, this could just be a clip from ChatGPT. It could be from the first Batman. You wouldn't be able to tell the difference.
1: Right,
0: it's fine. This isn't holding people over. But like, what made me mad is that I'm, hand up, I'm not a huge superhero action movie.
1: You were never into the comics.
0: DC, Marvel, yeah. I have an appreciation for it, but it's not like I'm waiting in theaters opening night.
1: Okay.
0: All that to say, I think we're past superhero movies. I think it's been done. I think that you're trying to explain that you're going to take too long to make this movie because you want to spend so long on little post-production graphics or fight sequences. And I don't think that people care about that anymore. I think they want a series. I think if you're going to continue the story of Batman, I want a 10-episode thing I can binge. Because I still don't understand fully why Bruce Wayne's an orphan. Like, I don't... You have to rush these plots.
1: Okay, wait. Okay, that is exactly... That's where you lost me. You were getting deep into it. You went so shallow.
0: You're making 90-minute movies where you, like, do a little two-minute sequence of his parents saying, goodbye, Bruce. And
1: that's not even how it happens.
0: Whatever. But, like, you don't have time to dive into, like, how he actually defends Gotham. Sometimes Spider-Man's just swinging from a building and then, like, suddenly he's in the Bronx. Like, I want more of a fully fleshed out story.
1: Okay.
0: And I feel like once we got to the Avengers Endgame, where they just, like, crossed with everyone. I know it's Marvel. Don't come at me.
1: Right.
0: All that to say, like, you already did everything you can. Like, go to these... If you want to put that level of cinematic detail into it, then I'd rather a longer plot with it, like what they did with Penguin.
1: Okay, okay.
0: See what I'm saying?
1: I agree. I will say... I think that Disney Plus, I know that Disney Plus found a lot of success with going back to, well, I was going to say Star Wars. I was going to say they're doing the animated X-Men 97 and just bringing back the original.
0: Can't wait for that.
1: Well, no, but I mean, that's what everybody wanted. You know, they keep hyping up, oh, we're going to bring X-Men into the Marvel Cinematic Universe, but they've already got two seasons of something that people are enjoying, and it's for, like, that's the fan service that's actually working.
0: Here's my final hot take. If you're an adult and you still have an undying nerd out moment for superhero fight sequences.
1: Okay.
0: Grow up. Because that's all the movies
1: are.
0: That's all you get

0: the movie.
1: This
0: that's
1: is
0: all,
1: an insane
0: where
1: take.
0: If like you really do love the lore of Batman or the Spider-Man story or this, that, name it, fill it in, then you actually appreciate diving into like the full multiverse and
2: the ethos
0: yeah,
2: of it all.
0: Exactly. Grow up. Like, learn more of the smaller details. You're not a 6-year-old. It's not like, someone.
2: I don't think it's one or the other. They love the lore and they love a good fight scene.
0: But there's not enough lore. You're squeezing everything in 90 minutes and you're making people wait.
2: You're saying with a movie. You can't effectively get both.
0: That's all. Yeah, exactly.
2: So in 10 episodes, give us Spider-Man.
0: If you want 90 minutes of Batman fighting people and you're 50, then you're probably living with your mom.
2: I see what you're saying. Okay,
0: XYZ.
2: I'll double down on that with you.
0: Eric Zachary.
2: That's cool.
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0: Eddie V and friends on the 967 is back at full strength because Jillian is back in tan. That sounds like an Irish beer. How was Vegas?
1: It was fantastic.
0: And we're going to give away a two-night stay at a Red Roof.
1: Ooh.
0: We're doing that every morning this week. We have those keywords. It could send you to the concert of your choice. And I want more Vegas stories in the morning.
1: I'm all about it.
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I know this is something I gotta do, but that don't mean I want to. 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

0: You ever chase a fly through your entire house? That's how my morning started.
1: That's how we're starting the show.
0: Yeah. There was a horse fly in my home.
1: What are you, a cat?
0: I don't mess with bugs.
1: Did you even have a fly swatter to do this?
0: No, I use my hand. It was one of those giant.
1: Even worse.
0: You know what I'm talking about. But like, once you see it, you can't unsee it. And the big guys, they're kind of slow. So I'm like, I can get it.
1: I could do this. So and you
0: like,
1: could.
0: I eventually did, but I'm prancing. Like, I'm making noise. And as I'm walking out of
1: You're galloping?
0: As I'm like jumping.
1: You're frolicking throughout your own home.
0: I'm making my way downtown, walking fast, running fast.
1: That's not helping your claim now.
0: I walked out the door and the neighbor below me is like, were you working out or dancing upstairs? And I'm
1: that's
0: like,
1: embarrassing.
0: Like, I just said yes.
1: Where's your girlfriend? What camera am I looking at?
0: XYZ.
1: Come get him.
0: XYZ with Zachary. Jordan is here. Audrey is off today, which means Jordan gets to deal with me. It's a specialty show.
1: Oh, God.

0: XYZ with Eric Zachary. Good. The reboot we needed. Another Alvin and the Chipmunks.
1: Eric, I need to warn people about this.
0: And Jordan's heated. The way he walked into the studio today, I thought we had some crazy breaking news.
1: This is kind of scary.
0: Many years ago on the show, Balenciaga kept putting out various infuriating things like garbage bags that cost $1,000.
1: Right, yeah.
0: And that was like my public enemy number one.
1: Sure.
0: Now Jordan has one in the new Alvin and how he's represented in Alvin and the Chipmunks. It's your XYZ ENT Entertainment Report. 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
1: Okay. Now, a production company called Big Shot Productions, or Big Shot Pictures, excuse me, has just gained the rights to reboot Alvin and the Chipmunks. They are shooting for a 2028 release of this new film. They've put out a photo of Alvin. Mm-hmm. I implore you to go see it because he looks dangerous. They are rebooting Alvin as a 23-year-old F-boy. He's got the high top. He's got the fade on the side.
0: He's got a grin.
1: He's got an evil, devilish grin.
0: He looks like an 18-year-old that's about to walk up to a woman way older than he needs to be talking to and be like, "What's up, mama?"
1: Exactly. Now,
0: can I take you out to dinner?
1: If you watched Alvin, if you remember previous years, I think the last one they did was in 2015. Alvin was a little bit of an idiot, but you know, he's like a rock star or whatever, you know?
0: Sure.
1: He's on stage. That's his whole
0: cartoon chipmunks.
1: Yeah. No part of this needs to be real. He was a dummy, but like you still learned a lesson. There were some values in the show. Yeah, exactly.
0: Sure.
1: But no more than like Scooby-Doo in the game. This boy here, though.
0: He's coming for your mom.
1: He's coming for your mom. He's coming for your daughter. I'm scared. This is the type of guy who is lobbing you up text messages 3 a.m.
0: If you ever been on the subway in New York, you would understand exactly the type of person I'm describing. This is like that 18-year-old kid that just got off like 8th period.
1: Yes.
0: On the A train.
1: I was gonna say this is a very A train.
0: To like a
1: Alvin.
0: To like a high powered, beautiful attorney. I'm picturing my girlfriend here.
1: Right.
0: And
1: right.
0: This kid comes up like, "Hey, yo, mamacita."
1: Licks two fingers and then throws the eyebrows sideways. Yeah, no, like it's not good.
0: This is not the
1: this
0: Alvin
1: is a
0: we
1: dangerous
0: need.
1: Alvin. I'm not please hide your children from this Alvin.
0: A new Alvin and the Chipmunks movie in the works, planned for a 2028 release. Your XYZ ENT Entertainment Report, all brought to you by O'Reilly Auto Parts, your professional parts people.
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2: 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They're classics.

0: Today on XYZ with Eric Zachary, Audrey is out. You just got Jordan and I, which means we're fighting for most of the episode.
1: Boys Day!
0: No, don't do that. You know what that sounds like? That sounds like the Alvin from the new Alvins and the Chipmunks.
2: Oh, dude, come on. I'm not on board with this.
0: It's a new remake of Alvin and the Chipmunks, and they're depicting Alvin to basically be a TikToker version of, like, Logan Paul.
2: An F-boy. Yeah. It's not good.
0: Mom's hot take. My mom joining the show to yell at children that are riding on their bikes.
2: Are we angry the entire show?
0: I know, yeah. What are you watching Wednesday? Palm Royale is my recommendation from Apple TV Plus. Yours is
2: Life, Larry, and the Pursuit of Unhappiness on HBO Max.
0: Yeah, that's produced by the Obamas. Plus, I woke up in a fever panic because I was getting married to, like, the worst person I knew in high school.
2: Dun dun dun!
0: And
2: wedding
0: it felt
2: dream.
0: So real.
2: Yeah.
0: You know what didn't help? My mom being like, "Well, maybe there's still a chance."
2: Oof.
0: Yeah.
2: Oof.
0: No.
2: No, we're Team Rachel on this side.
0: That's my girlfriend. It's XYZ with Eric Zachary. If you want to watch the show, you can find us in video form wherever you can watch your podcast, like Apple, Spotify, YouTube, or you can listen to us wherever you also listen to podcasts.

0: I woke up this morning to one of the top five worst dreams I've ever had in my life.
1: Really?
0: And you're going to laugh when I explain what was happening, but I have to let you know it felt so real.
1: Okay.
0: It was such a fever dream.
1: Sure.
0: I woke up in just like hot sweats.
1: Yep.
0: I think I was crying.
1: Wow.
0: Like not from happiness.
1: Okay. Yeah. Like.
0: Yeah.
1: Sorrow.
0: It was bad.
1: And damn.
0: It's because I was getting married.
1: What?
0: To... like
1: you gotta finish the sentence, man. You gotta finish the
0: public
1: sentence.
0: Public enemy number one from choir in high school.
1: Oh, so just the
0: like
1: worst
0: a
1: person.
0: A girl I have not thought about or talked to in 15 years.
1: Okay.
0: But it felt so real, and I just kept asking where my girlfriend is. Where's Rachel? And everyone's like, she's gone now, Eric. And I don't know if that meant...
1: she's what?
0: I don't know if that meant she passed or she broke up with me.
1: I would be crushed.
0: But it was a fever dream. And
1: yeah.
0: It felt, I'm like, I can't do this. And I think you were there, and you were like... Eric, why don't you just try marriage out? It's pretty good because you just got married. And I'm like, no, I can't do this,
1: that's
0: Jordan.
1: Awful, that's
0: like, I
1: awful.
0: Can't say yes in good faith. And you're like, bro, I think you should. It's time. You should just try.
1: Whoa.
0: And it was happening at my other best friend's childhood home. Like, it was
1: not even the right venue.
0: Weird.
1: Wow.
0: And when I say like, and I don't mean this like to be really mean, but this isn't like, it's not like it's a girl I had a crush on in high school. Like, this is not
1: someone just some random
0: I've
1: person
0: ever been romantically involved with.
1: Right. Okay.
0: But it felt so real this morning that I woke up and I called everyone I still talk to from high school. I'm like, you won't believe.
1: I'm so glad you said high school. I was like, I didn't get a call.
0: Yeah. Who I almost got married to in my dream. And none of my friends took it serious and laughed at me at 8 this morning. But it felt real. So what's a time that you had a dream that really threw off your day?
1: Okay.
0: We'll talk about it next on XYZ. Rock.

0: I had a full-blown fever dream nightmare that I was getting married to this girl that I knew in high school. Not someone I was ever romantically involved with in any capacity. She was actually, some would argue, public enemy number one in the choir and theatrical community at Bartlett High School. That said,
1: there's a niche group of people listening who are like, oh, her.
0: Yeah, I mean, if you went to high school with me, you know who I'm talking about. But like, it's not the absurdity of like who it was. It felt so real that I couldn't shake myself out of it. And I was supposed to be getting married to her that day. And I was like, I can't do this. Where's my girlfriend? And everyone's like, no one would say Rachel's name. Sure, and they would be like, don't worry about her.
1: Say her name.
0: Yeah. And then you were there as like the best man, but you were encouraging me to get married just to try it out for a little bit. You're like, you can always get divorced, dude. Like,
1: you, my wife, so many people are like, Dream Jordan is the worst.
0: You were the worst friend.
1: Oh my God.
0: Not way worse, but pretty worse than you are in real life. All that to say,
1: I hate you.
0: I've gotten over it now, but I mean, it shook me for my first hour this morning that I was having this like such realistic vision.
1: Yeah.
0: Such a realistic vision that it really messed with me. And I called a lot of people and I don't know, I woke up crying, like actual tears.
1: Yeah.
0: Have you ever had a dream like that?
1: The only dreams that make me feel like I wake up and like my day is already ruined is if my wife either dies or I find out she's cheating on me. Like, I don't get...
0: Do those dreams happen to you a lot?
1: There was a period of time in the relationship. I think when I like first got engaged, because I was the first time ever I'm making this choice where I was like, oh man, I second guessing or like insecurities were starting to pop up or fester in my dreams. And I wouldn't get all like, oh, I hate dream version of Sam. I would just get really sad.
0: Yeah.
1: Like, okay, now I'm just alone. Cause I don't really see myself like going back out and getting into dating.
0: Sure.
1: You know, when
0: I hope not, you just got married.
1: I'm saying like if she, you know, were to cheat on me or if I were to, you know, lose her suddenly, like I'm not just like getting Hinge.
0: Got it.
1: You know, so it just makes me like super sad. My day is over.
0: Have I ever been in a dream of yours?
1: The last time you were in my dream, I was also scared because you bombed the best man speech.
0: Oh, I thought you were going to say a country. And I was like, Jordan, what?
1: No, sorry for the pause there.
0: Yeah, I know. I don't have involvement in military activities or movements.
1: Whatsoever, yeah.
0: But I didn't bomb the best man speech.
1: You know, you did great. You did great. But there was one night I woke up like, oh my God, I hope he's going to ruin it.
0: Well,
1: no, because I think you said on the show, like, I might say this. And I know you were joking. You were just trying to get a rise out of me. It got into my psyche, and I, like, middle of the night, like, oh my God, so Eric's the bomb.
0: Your wife, Samantha, and your best friend and business partner, Eric, are the reason that you wake up with things.
1: Yeah, yes. You guys stressed me out in the middle of the night.
0: XYZ.
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0: Mom's hot take on XYZ with Eric Zachary. My mom joining the show to provide her perspective on what's trending in pop culture and today.
1: Okay, in our neighborhood, these kids are out
0: when she starts
1: control.
0: That way, it's already out the window. Right,
1: these little e-bike motor mini cycle things, they're everywhere. Every third house has one. Sure. And then these boys, really just boys.
2: What are the age of these boys?
1: Oh, gosh, I'd say 8 to 14.
2: Okay, so a little bike gang.
1: Little ones. I mean, they're wearing these, like, you know, helmets.

0: shields, which is good. I'm glad they're wearing helmets. Shields? But they're real zipping. 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
1: And are they loud?
0: They are so obnoxious that the city has put out 3 or 4 bulletins, and it's not just our community. Uh-oh, it's bulletin. Every
2: community. You don't live in the city. You live in a village. It's literally called the Village of Bartlett.
0: Okay. Semantics.
2: Okay.
0: Whatever.
2: Mom's hot take. Mom versus e-bikes. It's coming up next.

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1: Oh, I'm burning.
0: Burning?
1: Yeah, I'm on fire. Okay. These little devils are just zipping around our village to the point of I don't know what to do. I mean, you're walking your dog and boom, right by you.
0: Little kids on like e-bikes?
1: No, and they're like little motor heads.
2: I was going to say, there's a difference between like an electric bike, and these sound like those little crotch rockets.
0: Yeah, these are like...
1: Yeah, these are little...
0: That's what they call them anymore.
2: That's not what they call them?
1: I don't know anymore.
0: But yeah,
1: everywhere.
0: They're like advanced versions of scooters, essentially.
2: Right, so, right.
0: They look like little motorcycles. Yeah. They're being bullies.
1: They go
0: up to like 20, 25 miles an hour. It's right. Very unsafe for kids.
1: And very unsafe. And they're bullying people. They're like, and you know what? They know you're...
0: What are they doing to bully you?
1: Yeah. They're riding on
2: like, old hag. Yeah, they throw like tomato. They throw things at you.
1: No, but they're like you're walking your dogs, and they zip right past your
2: dog.
1: Are
2: they saying something to you?
0: So they're driving on the road.
2: So they're just
1: driving on the sidewalks. They're being disrespectful to people.
0: Lead with that sidewalk.
2: Yeah, so they're on the sidewalk. Yeah, that's a problem.
1: So the village has come out and said, "Hey, you can't ride these things on like bike paths."
0: Yeah.
1: So now they're even more prevalent on sidewalks. So what do? Take every block in the village and put down a sign. I mean, first of all, parents need to be more accountable. Yes, I'm going to be that parent. The girls seem to be fine. They're on the motorized scooters. They're cute, but these little crotch rockets. It's just ridiculous. It's gotten out of control.
0: So I had an electric scooter it must have been like 2002, 2003. And like, this is way before they have like the advancements of like the Bird and Lime scooters they have now and stuff.
2: Sure, yeah.
0: I got pulled over by the cops several times when I was like 13 because they're like, this is motorized. It's not a street legal thing. You can't drive this in this.
2: Sure.
0: And this is the same town I grew up in.
2: Right.
0: Obviously, times have changed and these things are so prevalent now. You can buy them at like Costco or Amazon. Yeah. I will say I have visited home and I've seen these things. The actual scooters where you're standing up and as long as there's like a governed speed on it, whatever. Kids are going to be kids, right?
2: Right.
0: It's no different than a bicycle. But what my mom is talking about are like, they're truly like little, like they're like dirt bikes essentially.
2: Yeah, yeah.
0: But these kids are like 8, like whipping into traffic. It's wildly unsafe. Didn't want a kid just get really hurt by one the other day?
1: They're getting hurt daily. I mean, it's just it's ridiculous, okay. And people are tired of it. And there's not, I'm not just the old person talking about this. There's like the 30-year-olds that are like, this needs to stop. So who are the parents? I want to know who.
0: Give them a citation.
2: You should go full vigilante like Batman style.
1: I want to like round up the parents and go, what the hell? What is going on?
0: What are you gonna do?
2: Shake your fist at this guy.
1: I'm gonna shake my fist.
0: Hey, get off the bike.
2: Slow it down.
1: I just think you need to talk to your kids and be a little bit more like have the respect conversation.
0: What's your solution? Are you saying make kids walk again?
1: They should take a class. Uh-oh. They should have to take a class or a couple of classes and get a certification. They should have a class. I seriously believe a class.
2: I'll jump in on your side for a slight second here. I think if you're on wheels, you shouldn't be on a sidewalk. Unless you're like a small child,
0: if you're on a tricycle, you can be on the training wheels, and your parents right there.
2: Yeah, if your parents are with you, that's
0: different. I have such an issue with any kind of wheel, bike, skateboard, anything on a sidewalk.
2: Yeah,
0: especially like in the town I grew up in, like a lot of people are walking their dogs. My mom's gonna throw a tomato at you.
2: Right, right. You or at least get on a show like this, a platform like this, and shake her fist at the sky.
0: Yeah, there you go.
2: Yeah,
1: I am. I'm done. I mean, you can hear the tone of my voice, people. I am done.
2: You're parodying yourself now. I think people are going to be laughing at you
0: Mom's
2: at this point.
0: Mom's hot take.
1: No. Get off. Seriously.
2: It's getting worse.
1: Make them take a class.
0: Make them take a class.
1: And I'll
0: you
1: want to
0: put an 8-year-old through the DMV? Yeah.
1: Yes, I do. It should be a class.
0: XYZ
1: with a certification.
0: Exactly. Mom's hot take is all brought to you by T-Mobile.
1: Quit laughing.
0: It's better over here. 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
1: Don't like this.
0: Magenta status.
1: Stop.
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0: And I'll agree that I need these different acts that go through the House of Representatives and Congress to sound more official, because I don't want to be reading about something called the Sunshine Protection Act.
1: I'm so upset about this. Basically, we are protecting the sunshine, essentially. They want to keep daylight savings permanent.
0: So you don't change your clocks, you don't fall back in the fall and spring forward in the spring. I'm not a huge advocate for, like, changing the clocks. I could really care less, right? I don't get why we're trying to keep daylight savings time. I would figure standard time would be the better choice to keep across the board.
1: There's no reason why we do this.
0: Well, so it actually happened in 1973. They tested it, and it within a year, they repealed it. Because, like, kids going to school in the winter are in the dark, right? Waiting for the bus, and it's okay. A problem. And that's part of the reason, like, we do all of this so that you wake up with the sun, and then it gets a little dark earlier, and all these people are advocates for it staying light later. I could really care less.
1: I just don't want us to switch. Like, why do we have to keep switching the clocks?
0: And here's the problem, though. They're making it, if it goes to the next level, then every state will have the option to opt in or opt out. So now we're going to go between, four time zones in Arizona, who's the odd man out.
1: I was like, okay, Arizona, I get it. That's fine.
0: 30 different time zones. Like, which state are you in? Which one is that?
1: We got to get old people up out of Capitol Hill.
0: Okay. XYZ.

0: XYZ with Derek Zachary. What are you watching Wednesday? What have you been into? What are you binging? What are you watching? My recommendation, Palm Royale with Kristen Wiig. Carol Burnett is in it.
1: That's huge.
0: Josh Lucas, who I haven't seen since he was in Sweet Home Alabama. Apple TV Plus, it's about a woman in Palm Beach in the 60s that really has no money, and she's trying to become, it's the Delacorte family, which is a fictional, just high society family.
1: Right, right, okay.
0: Now she's kind of like grifting her way into a, sure. Oh, Ricky Martin's in it too, I forgot that.
1: Oh, okay, that's fun.
0: It's very funny, very good, beautifully shot, wonderful colors, great period piece, but I like it a lot.
1: Sounds like they're living La Vida Loca. I'm going to suggest Life, Larry, and The Pursuit of Unhappiness on HBO Max, Larry David's new show, where he does period sketch pieces. Total, like, there's so many cameos. John Hamm has been in it. Everybody from Curb Your Enthusiasm. So far, if you like Larry David, you'll like this.
0: It's produced by the Obamas, too.
1: It is produced by the Obamas,
0: and Samuel L. Jackson does the narration.
1: The narrator.
0: I want to check it out. I've seen the clips. But,
1: yeah, okay. It's good.
0: There you go. Life, Larry, and The Pursuit of Unhappiness on HBO, and Palm Royale on Apple TV+.

0: XYZ with Derek Zachary. What are you watching Wednesday? What have you been into? What are you binging? What are you watching? My recommendation, Palm Royale with Kristen Wiig. Carol Burnett is in it.
1: That's huge.
0: Josh Lucas, who I haven't seen since he was in Sweet Home Alabama. Apple TV Plus. It's about a woman in Palm Beach in the 60s that really has no money, and she's trying to become, it's the Delacorte family, which is a fictional, just high society family.
1: Right, right, okay.
0: She's kind of like grifting her way into a, sure. Oh, Ricky Martin's in it too, I forgot that.
1: Oh, okay, that's fun.
0: It's very funny, very good, beautifully shot, wonderful colors, great period piece, but I like it a lot.
1: Sounds like they're living La Vida Loca. I'm going to suggest Life, Larry, and The Pursuit of Unhappiness on HBO Max, Larry David's new show, where he does period sketch pieces. Total, like, there's so many cameos. John Hamm has been in it. Everybody from Curb Your Enthusiasm. So far, if you like Larry David, you'll like this.
0: It's produced by the Obamas, too.
1: It is produced by the Obamas,
0: and Samuel L. Jackson does the narration.
1: It's the narrator.
0: I want to check it out. I've seen the clips. But,
1: yeah, okay. It's good.
0: There you go. Life, Larry, and The Pursuit of Unhappiness on HBO, and Palm Royale on Apple TV+.
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0: Eddie V and friends on the 967 is back at full strength because Jillian is back in tan. That sounds like an Irish beer. How was Vegas?
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0: And we're going to give away a two-night stay at a Red Roof.
1: Ooh.
0: We're doing that every morning this week. We got those keywords that could send you to the concert of your choice. And I want more Vegas stories in the morning.
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1: We're doing that every morning this week. 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

0: Eddie V and friends on the 967 is back at full strength because Jillian is back in tan. That sounds like an Irish beer. How was Vegas?
1: It was fantastic.
0: And we're going to give away a two-night stay at a Red Roof.
1: Ooh.
0: We're doing that every morning this week. We got those keywords that could send you to the concert of your choice. And I want more Vegas stories in the morning.
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0: 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That's all it takes to win.
1: Hey, it's Jillian Bass. 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
1: We used to go to a place called Adobo Grill. 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
1: I'm adventurous. 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You're going to eat a bunny? I go, no, I'm going to eat braised hare. Now, she always got this really good tilapia. If there was a little cartoon character named Tommy Tilapia, would you feel bad about eating your thing?
2: She goes, and did she say yeah?
1: No, she said, but it's a bunny. 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

0: Eddie V and friends on the 967 is back at full strength because Jillian is back in tan. That sounds like an Irish beer. How was Vegas?
1: It was fantastic.
0: And we're going to give away a two-night stay at a Red Roof.
1: Ooh.
0: We're doing that every morning this week. We got those keywords that could send you to the concert of your choice. And I want more Vegas stories in the morning.
1: I'm all about it.
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0: Eddie V and friends on the 967 is back at full strength because Jillian is back in tan. That sounds like an Irish beer. How was Vegas?
1: It was fantastic.
0: And we're going to give away a two-night stay at a Red Roof.
1: Ooh.
0: We're doing that every morning this week. 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
1: 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I give 100%. I like 100-year-old people. 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

0: Eddie V and friends on the 967 is back at full strength because Jillian is back in tan. That sounds like an Irish beer. How was Vegas?
1: It was fantastic.
0: And we're going to give away a two-night stay at a Red Roof.
1: Ooh.
0: We're doing that every morning this week. We got those keywords that could send you to the concert of your choice. And I want more Vegas stories in the morning.
1: I'm all about it.
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0: when pop ruled everything. When Eddie V narrated your mornings. When every chorus hit. And Chicagoland knew all the words. That era is back. From Britney to Beyonce. From Backstreet to Pink. 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
4: What is so exciting?
0: It's almost Friday.
6: Tomorrow's Friday.
3: Oh.
7: That is exciting.
8: So, get excited.
0: I'm so excited to get started.
9: I take your position. It's showtime.
10: Yes. Nobody breathe. Apparently, that's what they're saying. We have, like, dangerous air quality all the way up to hazardous. So, air quality alert. Thanks to Minnesota and Canada. Wildfires. They say if you have anything really important to do outside, do it early. Because it's going to get bad today. You thought yesterday was crazy? The combination of air pollution, the smoke in the air, and all that. Mostly the particles from that, the wildfire stuff. You know, I had childhood asthma, and I still carry around a little inhaler in case I need it, but I've never had any trouble on these low-quality air days. I don't know. Knock on wood, or Formica, or whatever this is made out of. It's Eddie V and friends. Got the freedom to do a show, so let's get this show on the road.

0: yeah, it's going to be a bad day for breathing. That's all the talk of the news right now. Air quality alert and ozone. And there's 838 fires burning in Canada right now. 838. And I don't think it's just because they didn't have a Stanley Cup final team. Anyway, so yeah, watch yourself. If you know anybody with breathing trouble, you're supposed to take care of them. And very early on, we had Eddie V's I-80 Adventure. Haven't had one of those in a while. Was driving along, and I don't know what the deal was this morning. 4 a.m., the traffic looked like 4 in the afternoon. I don't know where everybody was going on a Thursday morning. Maybe trying to get out of, get somewhere before the air gets worse. Right now, parts in northwest Indiana have like a 300 reading, which is considered extremely hazardous just to even breathe in. So, and then I'm going on I-80. You're not going to believe this. Some kind of accident happened where a car lost a tire, and I didn't see anybody hit anything. All I saw was a tire bounce easily 50 feet in the air. And you know, a tire coming down on you from whatever could do some serious damage. So I kind of put on my brakes, but everybody's going like 80 miles an hour. So I slowed as much as I could without getting rear-ended. And I thought the tire was going to bounce on the road, and then you don't know where it's going. But it settled onto the grass between the westbound and eastbound lanes. Which, thankfully, even if it didn't hit me, it could have hit, you know, any number of other cars out there. But I wonder what happened to make it fly. It reminded me of that grandpa getting knocked 8 feet in the air by the bison video the other day. All right, coming up, you know what? Let's give away right now a two-night stay at Red Roof. Because you guys should be rewarded for listening early. Yeah, it's two-night stay at a Red Roof. They have them all over the country. It's a voucher for two free nights. And if you're planning a trip, even if you're going for 8 days, I can pay for two nights stay. So give me a call right now, 855-820-7827, and we'll get you all set up.
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0: Mornings in the Burbs the way they were meant to be. With Eddie V. And he brought some friends. Chicagoland's Classic Pop. The 967.

0: the 967. Hello, who's this?
1: Hi, this is Stacy.
0: Stacy, you're caller 5. You just won 2 nights at Red Roof.
1: Oh my God, thank you so much. I've been wanting to win something. It's been so long.
0: Well, good. If you're taking any kind of a road trip this summer, you got 2 nights on us. Hit the road with Red Roof. Yeah, where are you calling?
1: I listened to you. Romeoville.
0: But you listen what now?
1: I've listened to you my whole life. Oh. You and Jobo were amazing.
0: Oh, thank you so much. Yeah, how do you like the music? We're playing a lot of the stuff that we used to play back then, and people are loving it.
1: Really, oh my God, I love it. It's like, that's all I listen to. I don't even listen to the new stuff anymore.
0: Oh, you're right. Well, hang on. I'll get all your information and enjoy your Red Roof out there, okay?

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0: the 9674 Eddie V and Friends Joke Break. We get the best jokes off late-night TV monologues. That way you don't have to stay up or watch TV or flip channels. So let's see what they were joking about last night. I said last night.
1: There is a massive heat dome covering the country, and here in New York, it was almost 100 degrees.
0: Yeah.
1: It was so hot in New York City, people were fighting over the wet seat on the subway. They're like, hey, move it every 3 minutes. This morning at Starbucks, they ordered a coffee, and they asked, do you want it iced or are you insane? And I go, well, it's scorching out there. Everybody's sweating like they just rolled the dice in some lettuce from Taco Bell. You know?
2: Stop it.
1: I'll try it.
2: It runs at the border.
1: Let's see what happens. Yeah.
3: The gut health company Let Loose recently unveiled a new pair of 7-inch wedge sandals that are designed to make it easier to poop. Have you seen the news lately? We don't need help.
0: All right. But that virus, that stomach virus. And you notice, I've always griped about this. It's not a weather problem until it hits New York. They get our weather like 1 or 2 days later. So now, oh, the heat. The heat. Yeah, we know. We've been there and done that, New York. Who's the second city now?
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8: Can't say it enough. Air quality alert. Stay inside if you can. A high today going to be about 90. Tomorrow, 89, but a chance of rain, mainly in the afternoon and evening. Better not throwing out that ball at the Boomers game. Anyway, right now, it is still kind of cloudy, hazy, and 74.
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Yes, believe it or not, tonight is a big premiere of Odyssey up in Woodridge, Hollywood Boulevard Cinemas. Jillian is hosting it, and then we'll have the review of it tomorrow by both Jillian and Pat Uber Critic McDonald. Here's Fleetwood Mac on the 967.

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0: I'm going to ask you something else about Vegas. Tell you about one of the guys from Backstreet Boys.
2: Oh, I know. And they're there officially now for their residency.
0: Oh, wow. All right. So, we ask each other three questions from the 90s. Jillian was roller skating to Bow Wow back then.
2: And I sure was.
0: I was on the radio doing this thing. So, Jillian, in Full House, what is Uncle Jesse's last name?
2: Hitsopolis.
0: Boy, I should know
2: I'm
0: better.
2: Shocked I know that.
0: That's the John Stamos guy.
2: It is John Stamos, okay, yeah. He's been in hot water lately. Did you see that?
0: I did see something.
2: There's like some controversy surrounding him. I forget exactly what it is, but
0: made some comments about Dancing with the Stars.
2: Stars, yeah.
0: And some celebrity just came to his aid. It popped up on my feed. Anyway.
2: Yeah.
0: Okay.
2: All right. What Rolling Stone song did Microsoft use to launch Windows 95?
0: If you stop me up.
2: Yeah, good job. Did you know that?
0: Yeah.
2: Okay.
0: I remember that. When you first started asking, I thought, but then it came to me. Okay. What 90s MTV dating show featured St. Charles, Illinois' very own Jenny McCarthy and Chris Hardwick as hosts?
2: Singled Out. Yay! I watched that religiously, too.
0: It wasn't much religious about it.
2: No, not at all. I remember watching it. Gosh, I don't think I watched anything but MTV back in the day. You know, every show on there.
0: Jenny exploded because she has that Southside Chicago kind of crass
2: attitude.
0: Sarcasm.
2: She's so good. And she's just real, which I love.
0: They didn't know what to do with it. It was like the rest of the country caught on.
2: Yeah,
0: What you get around here.
2: All right. What 90s sitcom featured a teenager who discovers she has magical powers and lives with her aunt and a talking cat?
0: Sabrina the Teenage Witch?
2: Yeah, good guess.
0: Well, see, my old fartism, Sabrina was a character on Bewitched way back.
2: Yes, yeah. I actually saw there was like a statue in Salem, Massachusetts when I was there recently Bewitched.
0: They didn't ever have a show, Sabrina the Toddler Witch.
2: Right.
0: She was just on the show. Okay, in South Park, back in 1997, which character famously dies in many early episodes?
2: Was it Kenny? Yes! Oh, I'm
0: surprised. Remember what they always yelled?
2: Who killed Kenny?
0: No. Oh, who killed? But then they go, oh my God, they killed Kenny!
2: Oh yes, you're
0: those
2: right.
0: Bastards!
2: Yeah.
0: All right.
2: All right, your last one. Let's see if we can go 3 for 3.
0: Yeah.
2: What 1994 Disney movie featured the song Circle of Life?
0: That'd be The Lion King.
2: It is. It's my favorite Disney movie.
0: We rule.
2: We did. We did good.
0: There's Know Your 90s at 9. And also, you can play the home game, right? Do we have a question for this week?
2: I do not think we have a question this week, actually. I think because I was out. But we can just ask a random one.
0: Okay.
2: Let's see.
0: A one-word answer. I got one.
2: Okay, go ahead.
0: What company released the Palm Pilot?
2: Pioneering
0: personal digital assistant. In 1997. One word answer. Okay?
2: Okay, yeah.
0: If you know what it is, text that answer to 855-820-7827. And then you could win. What are we giving away?
2: I don't even know what we have this week. We're winging it this morning.
0: Yeah. Maybe we have one of those extras Illinois Lottery bundles.
2: Oh, maybe. Yeah.
0: It's $100 worth of tickets, and it could win you $2 million.
2: I'm all about it. I love a good scratchy.
0: Okay. Oh, in so many directions. All right, yeah, I got to talk more about your Vegas vacation coming up.
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Club, huh? It's Eddie V and friends on the 967. Air quality alert today, the worst air in like 5 to 10 years. So breathe carefully. Up next, it's Ed Wordplay. Today is National Personal Shit.

0: All right. It's time for today's edition of Ed Wordplay. I really think this is cool because the prize is a bundle of Illinois lottery tickets that is already worth $100 if you bought them over the counter. But they could scratch off. You could win up to $2 million. And we have a few of these, so the end of the week we'll award them. Today is National Personal Chef Day. So I thought, let's change the title of a song by adding a chef's tool to it. I'll start with three of my own. I did oven, touchin', squeezin', and whisk you were here. How about blender, my love? I did two Journey songs, didn't I? Okay, now it's your turn. Post your comments, a chef's tool in a song title, on the 967 Facebook page, and you're in a drawing for those lottery tickets. It could make you a millionaire. How cool is that?
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0: Yeah, I'm throwing out the ball tomorrow night at the Schaumburg Boomers. They've been all over TV.
1: I did see them, yeah.
0: Their general manager. I think they're, and I had them on the air here, too. Back to the Future night. And, yeah, look at that. It's on TV right now. The little car. You get a little DeLorean.
1: With a bobblehead. That's amazing.
0: That's going to be a collector's item. You got to be one of the first 1,500 people. 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But we're going to have, I don't know, some 967 stuff to give away, I think.
1: I'm sure, yeah, we'll have to scrounge up some T-shirts or something to bring.
0: I think they're going to make me a jersey.
1: Oh, I love that.
0: Their colors are more like with the red. I don't know if it'll go with my 967 T-shirt.
1: Anything will go with it.
0: Yeah, you're right. I just have to make sure I get that ball over the plate.
1: We'll practice.
0: Yeah, we're going to go outside in just a little bit here.
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It's Eddie V and friends on the 967 Chicagoland's Classic Pop. Remember as kids when they had a rocket launch? It would be on every TV and everybody would watch, gather around the television. These days, they launch them all the time. When I was in Florida, my brother's in Jacksonville. He can actually see the launches over from Cape Canaveral. And there's like one every other day. The space is going to look like I-55 at 5 p.m.

0: So that goofy virus, that stomach virus that causes digestive problems, still in the news. And a lot of misconceptions about it. A lot of people are saying, well, it's a 24-hour bug. No, actually, it can stick with you for a long time. They say, you catch it from somebody else who's got it. No, person-to-person contact, almost impossible. You get it from, like, eating the lettuce and stuff. Again, I feel bad because they traced it to lettuce from a Taco Bell. And now Taco Bell's stock is tanking. And it's not necessarily from lettuce. It can be from lots of leafy things. They say, just wash it. And you'll be fine. I've heard that on TV news. Not necessarily. It's a pretty powerful parasite. Oh, and they say antibiotics don't work because it's a parasite. Partly true, but they do have some medications that can treat this thing. And healthy people don't need to worry. Yeah, yes, they do. Because if you eat some lettuce that has the parasite, then it gets in you. I don't care how healthy you are. You might recover better if you got a better immune system, but... Yeah, I just hope I don't get it. Have I had any lettuce lately? I don't think I have. We made meatballs at my house last night. Meatballs and marinara. No lettuce in sight.
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4: The 967 Suburban Weather.
5: Air quality alert, some of the worst air in like 5 years. And a high today, 92. Now, it will be kind of hazy because of the wildfires in Minnesota and Canada. Especially farther northern suburbs are already kind of grayish. But other than that, it's supposed to be sunny. And it's going to be a scorcher, too. So stay inside if you can right now. It's 76.
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Eddie V and friends on the 967 Chicagoland's Classic Pop. If you are into it, the World Cup final is Sunday afternoon. Argentina against Spain. That should be awesome. As Barack Obama once said, maybe we should learn to speak Spanish.

0: guys know I worked on the radio for a couple of years in San Francisco, right? So I got to know the area out there. That was like late 80s before I came back to town. I grew up around here. I always wanted to be on the radio back in my hometown, but San Francisco is interesting. And you go out, all the tourists go out to see Alcatraz. And, you know, it's on an island. But in San Francisco Bay, this is a horrible story. A family, about 19 or 20 people, went out on a boat because somebody had passed away in the family recently and wanted their ashes strewn in the San Francisco Bay. So they went out on what was a decent weather day, but some mysterious wave came along, capsized the whole boat, threw some people in. A 79-year-old man drowned. They rescued others. Three had to be hospitalized. 13 others were treated and released. But three people are missing. And now it's been so long, it was like the weekend, they've called off the search. So you go out to do this family thing with the ashes, and then and you lose family members. Fate is cruel sometimes. That's awful. I have a buddy in radio that his dad was a huge Cub fan, and he lost his dad at a very young age. I don't even know if he's like in his 60s, but he took his ashes to Wrigley Field, and it's strictly forbidden. But, you know, there's lots of ways of sneaking things in, and I guess he's somewhere over the left field wall now. So, you know, do what you got to do for your family, but be careful. All right, we'll get much more happy coming up. Got a chance for you to win a concert of your choice wherever you want to go in the country with a keyword, the first keyword of the day right after 8.
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Eddie V and Friends on the 967 Chicagoland's Classic Pop. I remember it like it was yesterday. December 29th, 2002. Creed in concert in Chicago. Lead singer Scott Stapp, there was something wrong with him. Everybody noticed. They said he was over-medicated or drunk or both. And he denied it. He said all the rolling around on stage was part of his artistic freedom. I believe after the show, he expressed his artistic freedom by driving the porcelain bus.

0: And my daughter got me one of those Comfort, C-O-M-F-R-T sweatshirts that all the kids are wearing. 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It is Eddie V and friends on the 967. 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
1: 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This is the 967.

my buddy Tommy Higginson, the pride of Willowbrook High School and Plain White Tees on the 967, Chicagoland's classic pop. All right, how would you like to go to see any concert you want? Plain White Tees, I think they played it like a Harry Carey's special event at Navy Pier not long ago. But you'd want to go see, you know, one of your favorite bands like Red Rocks in Colorado, right? Or Harry Styles in New York City or whatever. You get to choose. All you got to do is text our keyword back to us. This hour's word, the first one of the day, is fly, like you would on a plane or if you were Superman. F-L-Y. Text the word fly right now to 855-820-7827. All right? Fly. And you may be going to the concert of your choice, where you want to see it, from the 967.

0: Watch out for the air you breathe today. They're calling it, they say 160, parts per million or something is unhealthy. And if it gets above 300, they call it actually hazardous to your breathing. Oh, man. So it's Eddie V and friends. You know, it's only 54 days away from the start of NFL season. Kind of looking forward to it. Although our baseball's not doing bad, but the Bears just won another Super Bowl. I remember we did a promotion called Roughing It to the Super Bowl. This was when the Buffalo Bills played, I think, the Washington Redskins in Minnesota in the dome up there, the whatever it's called, the Superdome. But we got to go up and see John Madden in his cruiser and all that. The only thing is, we called it Roughing It to the Super Bowl because we had horrible seats. We drove in like a used Winnebago with like 8 listeners, and we stayed at this dump of a hotel. Oh, man. And it was like 30 miles outside because, you know, Super Bowl hotels fill up. But it was fun. I mean, everything we did was kind of roughing it. 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I have a 2-night stay at a Red Roof. 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

0: called your barrel my ass.
1: The 967. Hello, you're caller 5. You're my winner. Who's this?
2: No kidding. Get out of town.
1: Well, you can, because you have 2 nights to stay at a Red Roof.
2: Awesome.
1: They have them all over
2: Holy
1: the place.
2: Holy cow. I've been listening to you since I was your age, and this is the first time I've ever won anything from you.
1: That's amazing.
2: Awesome.
1: I was thinking the other day, I grew up such a big fan of radio, and we imitated it, and we did our own contest, but I never called a radio station. I don't know why. Even to request a song. So I'm just happy to talk to people. What's your name?
2: Vito.
1: Vito. All right. And where are you calling from? What city?
2: Well, I live in Shanahan, but I'm in Morris currently.
1: Oh, very good. All right. There's probably some red roofs right around there along 55 and everything. All right. Well, hang on. We're going to get your information. We'll get you the voucher and enjoy your stay wherever you decide to go. All right.
2: Cool. Thank you very much, Eddie. That's awesome, bud.

Got something on your mind? Send it. 855-820-7827. 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It won't take nearly as long as it did on that flip phone. The 967, Chicagoland's classic pop.

0: It's Eddie V and friends on the 967. Looks like this heat wave is nasty, but maybe finally going to wane a little bit. Maybe some rain tomorrow, Saturday. We're going to only be in the 80s on the weekend, which is much nicer than 96 or what we had yesterday. A cool thing to do is this 77th annual St. Augustine Parish Fiesta. It's in Midlothian at the St. Augustine Church there, but it's going to be a lot of fun. Meatball eating contest. For some reason, that would seem less disgusting than the hot dog thing. Because the hot dog gets all gooey with the buns and all that, but meatballs, we ate those yesterday. And by the way, at St. Augustine Fest, my band is playing from like 6 to 8. And then after us is a boy band night. So, very cool. We rehearsed last night, and you know, if you ever go on a tropical trip, I found this out back when we did the beach bashes all the time. The saltwater air affects your voice. And I was trying to hit high notes on, you know, some of these Motley Crue and songs we do. And it wasn't really working, but I think I blew out the stink or whatever they call it. You know, uncrusted the pipes. Because by the end of rehearsal, things were sounding good. So anyway, love to see you guys out there. But there's so many festivals and stuff going on. You know, Kane County Fair. Get out and enjoy it when it's not too hot. Today might be a little rough. Or just wear an oxygen mask.
1: Remember when pop ruled everything? When Eddie V narrated your mornings? When every chorus hit in Chicagoland knew all the words? That era is back. From Britney to Beyonce, from Backstreet to Pink, from the suburbs to the skyline, this is the 967 Chicagoland's classic pop.
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0: Air quality alert. Almost dangerous and hazardous smoke stuff coming from Minnesota and Canadian wildfires. So seriously, don't breathe in a whole lot. Staying inside is a good idea. Air conditioners have filters. High today, 91. Already 80, and it feels like 86.
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0: It's Eddie V and Friends on the 967. I just realized I didn't put up Ed Wordplay on the 967 Facebook page. I put it on my personal, but it's up there now. I need Mark Giangreco to come here and call me a ditz.
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0: Well, hello. Good morning, Jillian.
1: Hello. Good morning.
0: What were you saying about, you walked in about your sleep?
1: Yeah, my sleep is so messed up from being out of a different time zone.
0: It's 2 hours different, right?
1: Like yeah, it feels like it's not so much, but it is when you, yeah, you stay up too late.
0: Eddie V and friends on the 967. Jillian got back from a few days in Vegas. And, you know, I've never had a problem with that. We went on our honeymoon to Hawaii.
1: Nice.
0: And we were up really late. And then the next morning, we got there and it was like 7 o'clock and the sun was setting. I was telling my wife, she goes, yeah, but it's midnight our time.
1: Yeah.
0: And a long day of flying and all that. So
1: 100%. It's definitely messing with me this week.
0: I think I have like mammalian tendencies because when the sun comes up, I can wake up.
1: See, I'm not. I'm not a morning person. So.
0: Or when there's a time change, which by the way, there's news about that. I think it might finally pass.
1: Oh, I hope so. I hate it. Especially for parents who have young kids.
0: Yeah.
1: You just get your kid in a sleeping cycle and then you're like, haha, just kidding. We're messing it up again.
0: The only good thing was when I was going to Maine North High School, the breakfast club.
1: Woo-woo.
0: And the time would change in the fall. We wouldn't have time at football practice because we didn't have lights.
1: Ah.
0: We wouldn't have time to goof around, do all the calisthenics and all the stuff we do all season.
1: Makes sense.
0: Only a few games left anyway. You're not strong enough by now. So we'd just get out there, only run the plays, and we'd be done.
1: So nice.
0: That was the only good part about it. And I remember doing two-a-days in this kind of weather.
1: Ugh.
0: Kids passing out.
1: Yeah, easily.
0: Yeah, so don't do that. All right, coming up next. Ooh, you have a personal chef, Jillian?
1: I wish. That's number one on my list if I ever won the lottery.
0: Today is National Personal Chef Day, and we're using that for Edward Play.

0: Well, all right. It's time for the results of today's Ed Word Play. And everybody that's playing all this week will be in a drawing for these bundles of Illinois Lottery scratch-off tickets.
1: I love a scratchy.
0: Yeah, especially when it pops and it wins, and a lot of them do. One of our winners, last time we gave one of these bundles, I think they won $500.
1: Oh, that's really good.
0: But you can win up to $2 million.
1: I'm happy to win $20. I actually just got a scratchy myself the other day coming back from Vegas. I was like, I'm on a high. Let's get a scratchy.
0: I was gambling once in the airport, and I saw Brian Urlacher.
1: Oh, nice.
0: Sitting at one of the machines.
1: That's awesome.
0: And, of course, he won like $600. And this is when he was getting paid $1 million.
1: Follows money, Eddie.
0: Yeah, I was laughing. So today is National Personal Chef Day. So we're going to change the title of a song by adding a chef's tool to it.
1: Oh, okay. So I hate cooking, so I don't even know what the tools are.
0: Simple stuff like oven, touch and squeeze.
1: Very nice.
0: Or whisk you were here.
1: Okay.
0: Or blender, my love.
1: Very nice.
0: I did two Journey songs there. All right, let's see what you guys came up with. Melissa Clark, Time After Timer.
1: Oh, very nice. Nice and easy.
0: Yeah, everybody have funnel tonight.
1: That's awesome.
0: John O'Neill said, crock you like a hurricane.
1: I do like a crock pot.
0: Yep. Cassie Hoger said, the forks come out at night.
1: That's amazing.
0: Bruce Cole did a little Elvis, return to blender. Donette Strukel, greater balls of fire. And rolling pin the deep.
1: Very nice. Very clever.
0: Karen, I think Shane Cosilla thought of that too. Karen Stariotti said, you've lost that oven feeling. Bad Spoon Rising.
1: Very nice.
0: And It's My Knife. Okay, take it back then. Dennis Corbett, Walk This Way.
1: Very nice.
0: Shane Cosilla, Cuts Like a Paring Knife. And Come Scale Away. And Linda Marie Scafidi Stoll said, Lay, Ladle, Lay. So see, simple stuff.
1: See, I know what that stuff is. There we go.
0: Thank you guys for playing, and good luck winning those lottery things. All right. Good luck to us winning Know Your 90s at 9, coming up right after 9.
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0: the 967 Chicagoland's classic pop. So, Jillian, let me ask you something.
1: Yes.
0: If it was called Lady Antebellum when they recorded it, do we introduce it that way?
1: No, I think it's still Lady A.
0: Right,
1: that's what they're going as.
0: The name of the song in the library says
1: right,
0: that.
1: Right, I know.
0: Remember the Antebellum thing with the Bachelor and all that?
1: No.
0: Oh, they had an Antebellum party and it was supposedly like...
1: controversial.
0: Right.
1: Bad thing.
0: And I need you now.

0: Don't call it a comeback. Jillian got back from Vegas and we both went 3 for 3 in our questions.
1: We did really well yesterday.
0: In our game that we call Know Your 90s at 9. So I ask Jillian alternating questions about the 90s and she asks me. A lot of people play along at home with this.
1: I know. I think I need to make us some t-shirts, Eddie, that say, like, Know Your 90s at 9.
0: Oh, that would be good. Like
1: or a little hat or something.
0: We could have the logo on the front and have that on the back.
1: I love it. I'm going to work on that.
0: Okay. I'm ready. What we got?
1: All right. Your first question. What was the name of the first Harry Potter book? Did you read them, or did Amethyst read the Harry Potter series?
0: She did, but Harry Potter and the Sorcerer's Stone?
1: Yeah! You
0: get out of here.
1: Yeah, you're right. And did you know that in the UK it was actually the Philosopher's Stone was the name of it?
0: Oh, because why? They don't want to say sorcerer?
1: I guess. Yeah, I didn't know there was two different names. But yeah, good job. I would have never guessed that.
0: Yeah, whenever I need a spell cast on somebody, I outsourcer it.
1: You're so quick.
0: All right, in 1994's Forrest Gump, when he was in the army, where did he say he got shot?
1: Oh, I was waiting for the box of chocolates. I was waiting for the Jenny. Where was he shot?
0: Only he could say it the way he did. I got shot in the...
1: I don't even know. How do I not remember this?
0: I got shot in the buttocks.
1: Oh, yeah. How did I not remember that?
0: Who even says that word?
1: I know. I love it.
0: I got my buttocks right here in my trousers.
1: All right, I got some easy questions for you today.
0: Okay.
1: What movie featured dinosaurs brought back to life?
0: Oh, my favorite. Jurassic Park.
1: Yeah, those are so good.
0: I was a dinosaur kid.
1: Were you? Okay.
0: Sam Neill died.
1: Oh, I did. Yes, that was a good question. I did see that while I was in Vegas. I was like, oh, that's Mr. Jurassic Park.
0: You ever see the Omen movies where he's like the Antichrist?
1: No, I don't watch scary movies.
0: Okay, all right.
1: Especially about that.
0: All right. Which 1995 Pixar film was the first feature film to be created entirely with computer animation?
1: Was it Toy Story? Yay!
0: It was.
1: All right, your last question. What TV show followed a teenage girl chosen by fate to battle vampires and demons in a California town?

0: Oh, Buffy. Buffy the Vampire Slayer.
1: Look at you slaying it, Eddie.
0: Oh, she's outdoing me here. All right. What free email service founded in 1996, and people still use it today, even though it was bought by Microsoft? Come on.
1: Is it Hotmail?
0: Wow.
1: I still have a Hotmail email. That's why I guess I still use it to this day. I've had it since the same email address since I was 13 years old.
0: And my wife still has an AOL address.
1: I thought those like went out of business or whatever, so they don't work anymore.
0: I think you can actually still... I have the app on my phone. I haven't opened it in 5 years.
1: Interesting. But okay.
0: I think there's probably... You know, stuff to my old email. I'm not checking.
1: Just
0: that.
1: Imagine how much junk is in those emails. Oh. I get like 400 a day because I've had it for 30 years.
0: Yeah. All right. Well, cool.
1: All right. You won. Wah, wah. All right. By one only.
0: All right. We have a bonus question for you.
1: Oh, yes. You have to ask that. What company?
0: Yeah, what company in the mid 90s introduced a little personal computer called a Palm Pilot? The one word name of the company. Text it to 855-820-7827. And
1: we'll find some sort of prize for you.
0: We're still working on that. I think it's going to be the lottery bundle. That's good stuff.
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0: Eddie V and friends, did you get back in the swing of things since you got home?
1: I did. I actually unpacked already, and we watched a fun new show last night as a family.
0: Oh, it's a family show?
1: It's kind of, yes.
0: You'll have to tell me about it.
1: I will.
0: You tease, coming up next.

0: TV show are you binging now?
1: Well, this actually just premiered last night on Fox. I heard people talking about it, and I was like, oh, what is this? It's called Nation's Dumbest. And they basically have all these celebrities on there. And there's some pretty big people up there.
2: It was on, yeah.
1: Ice-T, JoJo Siwa is on there, Steve-O. The guy who was going to run for presidential, I can't even think of his name, but he was like going to run for to be a president, I think, in 2020.
0: Wait, did I see Fergie on there?
1: No, she's not. It's Carmen Electra.
0: Oh, okay.
1: Carmen Electra's on
0: it.
1: They've
0: both done too much to themselves,
1: yeah.
0: You know?
1: Yeah, that's what my husband said. He's like, ooh, she looks a little rough on there.
0: I always
1: thought she was beautiful.
0: Oh, when she was with Dennis Rodman back in the day? Oh.
1: Yeah, she was definitely in her prime. But no, she's on there.
0: I just remembered something Dennis Rodman said on the radio about her back in the 90s.
1: But yes, it was, so basically they ask all these like questions and like, do these logical type things, and you want to get off the show because the last person standing on the show will be declared the dumbest.
0: The
1: dumbest person. But it's so fun because Austin, who's 7, he was like answering questions. He's like, "Mom, I was like, let's just watch 5 minutes of it. Let's see how it is." And he's like, "I love this show." And all of us, we all just sat there and watched. You were answering questions.
0: I can't believe last night was the first one because they have been plugging that since basketball season.
1: I agree. Yeah. I kept hearing about it, and I just saw yesterday was the first premiere, and we never watch shows on premiere. And it was funny because he's a kid, and he was like, "Can we watch the next one?" I'm like, "That's not how it works. We got to wait every week." You know how usually on a streaming we could watch 10 shows at one time.
0: Yeah, we're going back to the old way.
1: Exactly.
0: My daughter and her boyfriend had that on TV. I don't think they were watching it.
1: But it was on background noise.
0: They think I'm the dumbest dad out there, but I'm not.
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2: Air quality alert. Are you having trouble breathing? 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
3: No, I think I feel way better here than Vegas. So.
2: Yeah. You're breathing. You said yesterday. It's like I was showing my wife. I was actually using the oven last night. I go, yeah. Now breathe it in right now.
3: Yep.
2: That's what
3: Vegas felt like. 100%.
2: Mostly sunny, 91, but there's haze from wildfires up north. It's 82 right now.
1: Chicagoland's classic pop. 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
4: Let me talk to you.

0: low. One of these days I want to play Low by Cracker. Remember that?
1: No.
0: Like being low. Hey, like being stoned. Very alternative.
1: I like

0: tonight was TV night. Tonight's movie night for Jillian.
1: Yes, very busy. I came in with a bang, Eddie. Came back from a trip, and I'm busy, busy, busy.
0: Yeah, you need a vacation from your vacation.
1: Always.
0: But, Odyssey. I'm dying to see it. Is it long?
1: I don't know. I actually didn't look at that yet. I'm guessing it is.
0: Yeah.
1: I saw watching that TV show we watched last night. I think I saw Odyssey preview at least like 7 times.
0: Yeah. The effects are amazing.
1: It looks like a Braveheart type vibe to it.
0: Yeah.
1: Anne Hathaway looks amazing. Of course, Matt Damon is he Odyssey? Odysseus? I don't even know. He's the main character.
0: Well,
1: so.
0: Here's the thing. All the previous versions of the Iliad, the Odyssey,
1: yeah.
0: Into that Homer stuff, we're done with like British well-known actors and all
1: yeah.
0: that. Now we got a bunch of
1: Americans playing British people. Yeah.
0: Well, playing Greek or whatever they were.
1: Yeah.
0: But no, it's
1: Greek gods.
0: It's just funny. I wonder if it's supposed to have some humor to it or what.
1: Ooh, I don't know.
0: But I mean, because a lot of those people.
1: It looks intense, though. I saw like an Anne Hathaway scene and I was like, ooh, it got like emotional. So
0: she hath a way of doing that.
1: She sure does.
0: Well, let us know how it is and what time is everybody going to get there?
1: So we have like the fun pre-party 6 to 7 tonight. We're going to have some giveaways, some cocktail samples. And then the movie starts at 7.
0: Could people still buy their way in?
1: I think they can. Yeah, I think there's availability. Yes.
0: Yeah, a lot of people won tickets for free, but if you want to see it with us and, you know.
1: Yeah, just say you're here for the 967 and you can buy tickets to join us. There are still some available. We'd love to see you.
0: All right, then. And then tomorrow night, I'm hoping the weather holds out for the Schaumburg Boomers.
1: Oh, yeah, baseball.
0: Jillian is going to test my arm with a video that we'll post right toward the end of the show, I guess.
1: I love it.
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Coming up a little bit after noon, the second key word of the day that you text back to us at 855-820-7827. Send you out to the concert of your choice wherever you want to go. Jillian, let's see. Would you rather see New Kids on the Block in Miami or J

0: Love Nick Jonas is a sucker. That makes me a dum-dum. Eddie V and friends and Jillian, fewer meetings today?
1: Yes. Actually, one of them I was supposed to go on. It was postponed till tomorrow, so I have no meetings today, which is great.
0: I just hope the air conditioning holds up in here. We got this air quality alert.
1: It's already hot in here, Eddie.
0: Yeah. One of our sales guys came in, hey, Eddie, the other day, and he goes, God, it's like a sauna in here. And I go, yeah. First time in the studio in 5 years?
1: Right.
0: It's always
1: we gotta like open the door. And it's like freezing. It's like an ice box out there in the hallway. So yeah. There's no balance.
0: I used to go into Q Rock, the rock station next door, because their thermostat controls in here. No matter what anybody else says,
1: yep.
0: I know. Because this is when I worked afternoons, and I would turn it down to like 40. And that would... Only doing that would get it down to about 70
1: in here. Yeah.
0: But if I forgot...
1: they had to go in there like an icebox.
0: Then Elwood would show up for the morning show and go, Eddie, it's 42 degrees in my studio.
1: Maybe we need to keep it dark in here, too. I know they have, like, the blinds closed. They have, like, black paint in there, and it's definitely... Well,
0: yeah, because they're a rock station. We have to play the
1: But they're smart, because it's chilly in there.
0: It is. Oh, I want some chili now. I never did get my hot dog yesterday.
1: Oh, no.
0: But today I go up to Game Day Men's Health, and I always pass Schlotsky's.
1: Oh, yeah. It's your tradition.
0: Yeah. All right. So you guys have a great day. We're going to go do a video.
1: And
0: post it and see if I can throw a ball for tomorrow night. If not, I might have to pray for rain. Talk to you 6 to 10 a.m. on Friday.
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this today or even into the weekend since we're almost there already. I did something last night for the first time, I think probably ever. We'll talk about that coming up. I got another keyword for you to choose your concert. The list is never ending in my world. Thank you so much for being here. Welcome to the show and happy Thursday morning to you.

So, of course, we flew back into town on Tuesday morning. I think we got home about 4 a.m. and slept just a bunch of Tuesday. Back to work yesterday, and for the first time, I actually unpacked within like 24 hours. Usually, I wait until like the next weekend. I'm a little slacker with some of that, but either way, I was able to unpack everything. I started washing things yesterday in laundry so that when this weekend does come, I don't have that much to do, which is kind of what the idea behind it was. How about you? Do you pack right away, unpack right away? Let's talk about it on our social.

Yeah, buddy, here comes the Friday edition of Eddie V and Friends. It's going to be Freestyle Friday. Pull something out of the archives. We'll also have Pat Uber Critic McDonald give his review of Odyssey. And after Jillian saw the movie, we'll get her review, too. Another Red Roof two-night stay to give away. And also, you could win the concert of your choice wherever you want to see it. Join us Friday. We'll kick off your weekend in style. Eddie V and Friends, 6 to 10 a.m. on the 967.

0: the lessons I've learned.
1: So have you been following the World Cup? Of course, the 2026 FIFA World Cup. Well, the closing ceremony just got bigger. FIFA announced in a press release that Tom Cruise is going to be added to the closing ceremony's lineup, set to be held this Sunday ahead of the Cup final. The Top Gun star will make a special appearance, joining a star-studded list of performers. I mean, this alone is pretty incredible. Let's see. We have Nicole Scherzinger, Robbie Williams, Jennifer Hudson will also be there, kickoff things. I mean, the list, like Justin Bieber, Madonna, BTS, Shakira is going to be performing. I see Coldplay is a part of it. I mean, the list goes on, and I have not watched more than like 2 minutes of the World Cup. Soccer is just not my thing. I know I love sports, but I just can't get into it. However, I think I'm going to be tuning in on Sunday just to watch some of these performances and see the star-studded list of people that are going to be a part of it. It's pretty incredible.
2: You still know every word. You still hit that high note.
1: And
2: kinda. And yes, you still love boy bands. No shame. That's why we're here. The 967, Chicagoland's classic pop.
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2: The 967 Suburban Weather.
8: Hot and humid with sunshine and a few clouds. We are still under the air quality alert till tomorrow morning. Could see a storm roll in here early this afternoon. High today, 94. Sunset at 8:24. Tonight, mostly clear skies. Chance for another storm late this evening. Upper 80s at 6, dropping to the mid-70s by midnight. I'm Ron Roark with the 967, Chicagoland's classic pop weather check.
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germaphobe type person. When you touch things, you constantly have the hand sanitizer or washing your hands. If you are not that person, there are three things that you should always wash your hands after touching. So maybe

0: course, there's germs just about everywhere. And when you touch different surfaces, are you constantly washing them or having your kids wash their hands? I feel like I have boys and they're just so gross all the time, especially with the kids. But if you want to reduce your chances of getting sick, there are three things you should always wash your hands after touching: touch screens and pin pads, grocery cart handles, and your phone. Yeah, apparently your phone has so many germs, whether you're in the bathroom with it, you go to the gym, the chances are you don't clean it very often. But number three on the list is your phone. Grocery cart handles, just imagine how many hands touch it. And then, of course, touch screens and pin pads when you're at an ATM or paying for your things. So those are the three things you should always wash your hands. And I can say I'm very guilty of not washing my hands after any of those. But now I'm going to make a mental note to do so.
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usually I say now could be a good time to go outdoors and maybe enjoy a walk, but it is hot out there. Yeah, and the air quality control is not the greatest out there as well. So today could be a good day to stay indoors, enjoy the AC, and listen to us here. Of course, we appreciate it.

Do you love learning fun new things? I believe there's like statistics somewhere that says that you learn something new every day. Well, I'm here to help you learn that thing. And coming up, do you know how many cups of coffee per year that a Starbucks goes through? Well, that is going to be part of our fun random facts, and I've got that on the way next for you.

Yeah, buddy, here comes the Friday edition of Eddie V and Friends. It's going to be Freestyle Friday. Pull something out of the archives. We'll also have Pat Uber Critic McDonald give his review of Odyssey. And after Jillian saw the movie, we'll get her review, too. Another Red Roof two-night stay to give away. And also, you could win the concert of your choice wherever you want to see it. Join us Friday. We'll kick off your weekend in style. Eddie V and Friends, 6 to 10 a.m. on the 967. Headbanger.

0: It's that time of the day to learn some fun random facts so that you can say, yeah, I learned something new today. Maybe you did. The former CEO of the company that owns Tinder, Match, and OkCupid, which he also co-founded, has never been on an online date. He's never done it himself. Bears are not drawn to menstruating women. It's a myth that's still going strong, even though a study debunked it almost 25 years ago. George Lucas only directed two movies in his career that aren't Star Wars film, THX 1138 and American Graffiti. That's a fun fact. And lastly, Starbucks goes through an estimated 7 billion coffee cups per year. That is a whole lot of coffee cups. Either way, that is today's fun random facts for this Thursday morning.
1: Got a minute? That's all it takes to win.
0: Hey, it's Jillian Bass. How would you like to win a fabulous fun feast or a family fun blast from our friends at Haunted Trails in Joliet and Burbank and Enchanted Castle in Lombard? All you have to do is text the word FUN, F-U-N, 855-820-7827. And on Friday, I will draw a winner. All summer long, your chance to win passes from Haunted Trails in Joliet and Burbank and Enchanted Castle in Lombard. Simply text the word FUN to win some family fun from us here at the 967 Chicagoland's Classic Pop.
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Because that song definitely reminds me of the Shrek movies back in the day. And did you know there's going to be a Shrek 5 coming out, which is super cool. Of course, lots of family fun. We love family fun. And how would you like to win a fabulous fun feast giveaway here at the 967? Simply text the word fun, F-U-N, to 855-820-7827. And tomorrow I will draw a winner that will win a fun pass, which includes a 16-inch cheese pizza, a picture of your favorite soft drink, and $40 in gameplay for Haunted Trails in Joliet, Burbank, or Enchanted Castle in Lombard. And my family and I just went to Haunted Trails the other day. We had a blast. I actually posted up a video if you want to go and check it out on our socials. It's Bon Jovi now.

0: Now, we all know who Mick Jagger is, right? Well, apparently he is praising this female pop star, saying she's really good at her job. It is not Taylor Swift, although I'm sure he's probably said that one time or another. But this girl is getting praise, and I think it's pretty incredible. I'll tell you that story coming up next.
1: You can't touch this. You can't touch this. You can't touch this.

0: So the legendary Mick Jagger enlisted The Cure's Robert Smith to play on his new album, but it appears the Rolling Stones frontman is also a fan of Olivia Rodrigo. Isn't that cool? He asked, what are your thoughts on Olivia's rock music? And he says she's really good at it. Everyone thought she was a different kind of singer, but there's quite a female artist that have made the transition. It's not a permanent transition necessarily, but the ability to change styles from what you think their original girly pop stuff is, it's kind of interesting. So he's giving a little praise to Olivia Rodrigo on her rock versions. I'm going to have to go and check that out.
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not sure if you know, but Ariana Grande is really good at impersonations. Not only can she like act them out, but she can also sing them. And she just recorded a video the other day of her reenacting lots of characters from this movie. I'll tell you the details about it coming up.

Yeah, buddy, here comes the Friday edition of Eddie V and Friends. It's going to be Freestyle Friday. Pull something out of the archives. We'll also have Pat Uber Critic McDonald give his review of Odyssey. And after Jillian saw the movie, we'll get her review, too. Another Red Roof two-night stay to give away. And also, you can win the concert of your choice wherever you want to see it. 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

0: talented. She is really good at mimicking people. Have you ever seen her like on a talk show talking about it? Well, just recently she was imitating characters from Harry Potter, and it was hilarious. And I don't even watch Harry Potter movies, so I don't even know half the characters. But the way she just like jumps into a new character and impersonates them, I'm like, wow, girl, that is pretty impressive. Go and check it out if you want to see her talents. I have seen her singing like Celine Dion before. She's done Britney Spears impersonations, and she nails them. She is so talented with that.
1: 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When Eddie V narrated your mornings? When every chorus hit in Chicagoland knew all the words? That era is back. From Britney to Beyonce, from Backstreet to Pink, from the suburbs to the skyline, this is the 967 Chicagoland's classic pop.
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1: They're not throwbacks. 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

So we love hooking up with fun prizes here at the 967. And how would you like to hit the road with the 967 and Red Roof? 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All right, Sal and Peppa, what a man on the 967. 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

0: let me out.
1: So summertime is really good sometimes. It brings the sunshine. It brings the pool. It also could bring pesky bugs to your house. And if you see one of these inside your house, apparently

0: worse in the summertime than seeing bugs crawling around, bees and all that getting in your house? And one of the things, we used to have an ant problem. Thankfully, we no longer have that, but I know my parents dealt with it too. However, if you do see an ant inside your house, apparently you are not supposed to squish it. The best thing to do is to remove it and bring it outside. And I feel like an ant is probably the only bug that I'm willing to put on like a sheet of paper or add to a cup and then bring it outside. If there's like a spider or something, not a chance that I will be taking it. I'm going to use my fly swatter. I'm just telling you, I know it's probably wrong and inhumane and all those things, but there ain't no way. However, we do have like the bugs things and we do quarterly sprays inside and outside our house because bugs are not my friend. I know they're good for some people, but for me and my house, absolutely not.
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weather is convincing us. Absolutely, we are. But there's something that is making me kind of sad a little bit when it comes to summer, winding down. I'll tell you that story coming up.

So we just realized this morning that next week is my son's last week of summer camp. I'm like, where did the summer go? Why is it happening already? It is only the end of July, but you know, before you blink your eyes, you go to the stores, you're already seeing back to school. I have to say, I am really enjoying

Yeah, buddy, here comes the Friday edition of Eddie V and Friends. It's going to be Freestyle Friday. Pull something out of the archives. We'll also have Pat Uber Critic McDonald give his review of Odyssey. And after Jillian saw the movie, we'll get her review, too. Another Red Roof two-night stay to give away. And also, you can win the concert of your choice wherever you want to see it. Join us Friday. We'll kick off your weekend in style. Eddie V and Friends, 6 to 10 a.m. on the 967.

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1: Oh, this is a sweet story. A security dog at Disneyland named Benny has officially retired after 6 years helping to keep the park safe. And they threw him a special retirement party where he ate his first ever hot dog and did one final demonstration for his security skills. Benny plans to spend his retirement chilling at home and enjoying hikes. And maybe if you're retiring, that's exactly what you plan on doing as well. If you see a fun local story right here in the community, please send it my way.
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So I'm so excited to go and see the new Disney's live action Moana in theaters. I think Dwayne The Rock Johnson looks hilarious with that beautiful long hair, and our family really enjoys going to the movies. And hopefully your family does as well. And we're giving you a chance to win a family 4-pack of tickets to Fandango to go and see Moana on

did you see how much money apparently Taylor and Travis's wedding cost? About $30 million. And they broke it down by like specifics, how much everything cost. Do they really know that's accurate or is it a guesstimate? Either way, that is a whole lot of money. But we do know that they did donate a ton of money to the local area as well, which I appreciate very much.

0: me. I am Jillian Bass, wrapping it up for this Thursday. Of course, tomorrow is my favorite day of the week. It is Feel Good Friday. Going to get you pumped, ready for the weekend. It is going to be hot today. Stay hydrated. Stay indoors. Maybe go swimming, even though the air is a little crazy out there. But nonetheless, keep it locked here. My girl Hannah B's coming up next. Have a good afternoon.
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1: You know, you make me feel so good inside. 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

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I know the vibe just seems off today with everything going on with the air quality. 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

0: before you go, there's something I want you to have.
1: 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But wait a minute, isn't this...
0: Yeah, yes it is.
1: But I thought the old lady dropped it into the ocean in the end.
0: Well, baby, I went down and got it for you.

0: Twisted Tea is making divorce and breakups a little easier. Well, maybe. The brand has created limited edition divorce pack, a 12-pack that splits cleanly into 2 6-packs. One half is labeled mine and the other yours. So there's no arguing whoever gets the last can. One lucky buyer will also win $5,000. Why are they launching a divorce pack right now? Because Twisted Tea says that divorce filings tend to rise in August after summer vacations come to an end.
1: Okay, well, I guess that makes sense.

Yeah, buddy. Here comes the Friday edition of Eddie V and Friends. It's going to be Freestyle Friday. Pull something out of the archives. We'll also have Pat Uber Critic McDonald give his review of Odyssey. And after Jillian saw the movie, we'll get her review, too. Another Red Roof two-night stay to give away. And also, you could win the concert of your choice wherever you want to see it. Join us Friday. We'll kick off your weekend in style. Eddie V and Friends, 6 to 10 a.m. on the 967.

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0: What a way to wake up this morning. Honestly, my boyfriend and I were like, it smells like a bonfire. And I'm like, yeah, what is going on? Is somebody having a bonfire on Thursday morning at 7 a.m.? Like, don't you got to go to work? And then obviously we checked our phones and we're like, oh, okay, it's pretty hazardous out there. So I really hope you're staying inside and staying safe.
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0: The 967 Suburban Weather.
5: Mostly sunny, hot, and humid for the rest of the afternoon. Tonight, mostly clear skies. Chance for a storm late this evening. Temps starting off at 6 in the upper 80s, falling to the mid-70s by midnight. I'm Ron Marook with the 967 Chicagoland's Classic Pop Weather Check. Another check in about an hour.
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Yeah, buddy. Here comes the Friday edition of Eddie V and Friends. It's going to be Freestyle Friday. Pull something out of the archives. We'll also have Pat Uber Critic McDonald give his review of Odyssey. And after Jillian saw the movie, we'll get her review, too. Another Red Roof two-night stay to give away. And also, you could win the concert of your choice wherever you want to see it. Join us Friday. We'll kick off your weekend.

0: Honestly, I did not think that we would get to this point, but here we are in 2026. There is a school district in New York that's having a humanoid robot teacher this fall, which will surely go over well. The robot will not replace the real teacher. It will just provide support to both students and educators. I'm like, no, honestly, if I was a student, that would freak me out.
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Turns out man's best friend isn't always the best sports analyst. A blind psychic Jack Russell Terrier named Searle, I believe is how you pronounce it, finally got one wrong after correctly predicting every World Cup match until yesterday. He picked England, beat Argentina, but after England led late, Argentina scored twice to steal a 2-1 win. It's okay. We still love you. I mean, it's a dog. How could you be even mad? He's a psychic dog. And honestly, this kind of reminds me of my sweet Bella the Aussie Doodle because she's psychic. Like, years and years ago when I was dating before I met my now amazing boyfriend, she literally would not go around my ex-boyfriend who was the cheater. It's like she smelled. She was a psychic. She already knew from day one that he was going to cheat on me. I'm telling you, dogs are good like that.

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6: Expect mostly clear skies, warm tonight. Maybe a storm late this evening. Temps in the upper 80s at 6, dropping to the mid-70s by midnight. Overnight, clear skies, temps in the mid-70s, turning hazy towards morning. I'm Ron Roick with the 967, Chicagoland's classic pop weather check. We'll do another check in about an hour.
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Yeah, buddy, here comes the Friday edition of Eddie V and Friends. It's going to be Freestyle Friday. Pull something out of the archives. We'll also have Pat Uber Critic McDonald give his review of Odyssey. And after Jillian saw the movie, we'll get her review, too. 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

0: We all invest in anti-wrinkle creams, face masks, and eventually Botox, right? Well, you could just do this instead. A new study from Spain revealed that learning multiple languages helps you look younger. Researchers studied bilingual people and found those who know two languages appear 6 years younger than those people who only know one. Honestly, I really wish that I was one of those people that could fluently speak another language. I only took 2 years of Italian in high school. And yeah, no, that was just not for me. I'm like, I barely understand the English language. You want me to learn Italian? No, no. Looks like, you know what? I'm just going to have to deal with the wrinkles then.
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feel like today felt like Friday the 13th, and I know it's only Thursday, July 16th, but the vibe was just eerie with the air quality and just the waking up and being like, what is that smell? It really just threw today off because lots of festivals are happening, concerts, all of the things. Well, a lot of it is canceled, and then we're left with, well, what do we do? I guess we just sit down and relax. And I have a hard time doing that. Like, I have to constantly be doing something, and then I'm always like, I'm so tired. Well, no wonder why. You can't sit still. So when I get home, I'm going to sit down and watch a show because you can't go out.

If you recently just found our station, we're so happy you're here. My name is Hannah B, and last year around this time, I was getting ready for my big trip to Boston. That's where my boyfriend is originally from, so we were going for about 2 weeks. Well, I'm glad we went when we did, because we did a whole trip to Cape Cod, and apparently they're saying that the largest great white shark ever is heading towards Cape Cod. The 1,700-pound man-eater named Contender was spotted near the Outer Banks of North Carolina. And I would have been freaking out. I would have absolutely been freaking out. You know how afraid I am of spiders? Picture me with a shark, okay? That's all I gotta say. I've never

0: still know every word. You still hit that high note. Kinda. And yes, you still love boy bands. No shame. That's why we're here. The 967, Chicagoland's classic pop.
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6: Mostly clear skies tonight, warm, chance for a storm later this evening late. Upper 80s now, dropping to the mid-70s by midnight. Overnight, clear skies turning hazy towards morning. Temps in the mid-70s. Tomorrow, very humid with some sunshine and a high of 88. I'm Ron Rook with the 967 Chicagoland's Classic Pop Weather Check. Have yourself a great evening.
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right. Eddie V is going to be throwing out the first pitch at the Schaumburg Boomers game. They're taking on the Joliet Slammers, and we would love for you to be there. You can get your tickets at boomersbaseball.com. Yeah.

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1: Okay, this is really cool that it's happening right here in Chicago. 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And honestly, I think it is the coolest thing ever. If you're a fan of Mickey D's like I am, just wait until you hear the news. That's on the way. It's right here in Chicago.

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McDonald's secretly built a see-through restaurant in a Chicago warehouse. The unmarked warehouse is on the city's south side. It was recently shown to a couple different franchises during a convention, and the creators of the see-through restaurant replaced the front counter with a single order window. Delivery drivers have their own outside two lockers. The kitchen is split into two with 40% for drinks and desserts, and the new stores are called McDonald's Next. I don't care what anybody says. I love a quarter pounder with extra cheese and a large fry and a large Diet Coke. There is something about it.

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0: It's Hannah B. Thanks for spending your afternoon into your evening with me. I am out of here. Stay safe tonight into tomorrow with this air quality. And honestly, enjoy not having to go out and about, take the kids to sports. You get a night off, moms, right? I'll chat with you tomorrow afternoon, 2 to 7, as always, sending you positive vibes.
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